0: best were given back to her. Thanks be to God. And then we should continue praying. And I know this Alpha Hour midnight prayer will continue till, and then we will be blessed through that. Thank God.
1: Thank you, Jesus. God has done it. Indeed, He has done it. Now, I'm not a fit. Miss Medera, dear, say, oh, I don't see a case, or there money PO me fee. Yeah, in my 5, now my elder sister is about 31 years. I've prayed for years. Na erade amasa ya nu yinaba. God has broken the siege over our marriage. Na my sister person nini that he has been with his fiancé for years. Na fiancé no outside. Ono kwa sene nimponda. 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Because Nekasa Munina was not a name now on a cry, so a bomb pie our bread. But Nina, so we hold on to our faith, believing in God, and He has done it. Now, Minim Seradia, what breaking this siege over our marriage, you know, He's going to do it for the remaining of my sisters and then myself as well. When Mr. said, "Ewa di si pia wa rea kwain edema me elder sister, no, ewa di pe ye, no pe ye every mesume na me second born, ewa di pe ye, ne bet wa so na inunyam, we bet na wa na show, no Christo di inunyam, a fin su ebi un so, no me kos wa se, ewa di se, obo hu, me sister mabo, na, they are trying. Say about Kane husband, who he has tried twice, but when you see what you share, no one you know, oh, Mr. Brabham, 29th of August, the annual, it would be here, it would be outside, no, it's about Kane Kuno, no, it's me about Brana, so no crystal dean, you know, Medea, say, Erode, this is your daughter speaking from a grateful heart. I say thank you for your mercy. I will attach to it the evidence. Oh yes, I will attach to it. May the radia sepa chief of fairy and me show when surely the mercy unsure ya men ninina essences and come on from when see what and I think come on chi sa calling near to ma. Anka here mo bi but in the nyamun karate some cheese our free way to mo no mo ye rodin cos one shermo when you mo kesie e we Jesus Christo din mo ti amen.

the trumpet's call, the Lord God Almighty is gathering his people from every tribe and from every nation unto himself. Thus people have I formed unto myself, that they should show forth my praise, saith the Lord. For God is not ashamed to be called their God. As the girdle cleaveth to the loins of a man, so have I caused my people to cleave unto me. And they shall be unto me for a people, for a praise, and for a name, and even for a glory. But my people would not hear. Of what concord has Christ with Belial? Of what agreement has the temple of God with idols? 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

0: Father, for you are a chosen generation, a royal priesthood, an holy nation, a peculiar people, that you should show forth the praises of him who has called you from darkness into his marvelous light. Therefore today, as you hear the sound of his voice, harden not your heart. 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Oh, come to Mount Zion, to the city of the living God, to the heavenly Jerusalem, to the innumerable company of angels, and to the general assembly and church of the firstborn.
1: Thank you for making us
0: to the Most High God, the judge of all. All come to his only begotten Son, the Lord Jesus Christ, the author and finisher of our faith, the mediator of our new covenant. 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

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I rather die in Abbey Booms. Only done a pay. Only done a pay. 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You're to me, John home. 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No, you are Dominibia. Seven, I didn't mean they were dancing. Since it and the pay will be why I serve you on to Munchan Hopo. Honest of Quampo de Radassi. Since it is on to Mandan Hompa and call me away in the day or a denara obey ye. And the pair when I serve you. And the pair will cacao be yo. And also a Kobe and Henzi. And I pay, I am a Kobe and come on. I'm giving the glory. The cacao and the corner, I am a cow. So no more crupper come on. On Yazaka Krabba. Now say, rather, I'm in our apparel. Either way, I should need the Radassi. I'm giving the glory. And I pay you now, yo, or Wumba home, or Wukun home, or Yellow home. Where was your home? Since in the Sakuya abandoned the Tinasa, no sense to you. If you are not China, the Marquin Yamba. And the Shenzama Casa Casa, they are now winning you may rather yamo. And I dare during that fee, a little bit of Pempezia. I dare during the day, rather do both rubble small to do a fema. Ain't no day, dear Radassi. And painting that so can each other or Jim Dassi? You papa Chawada, name the Quande, a bet you when you saw. I didn't say Radida Mahini, who's the Danny and the Nassi. Young shilling, you want to pay, young Kanaka's the engineer. Their mamma saying, Auntie, they're ready. 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

0: And the paper could do you rather you send it that why I'm a hand of so Apostle Robert Gatemood. Abakan, Apostle Am, Covenant Life Mission. So what could the Indian Sampo Kodo, the French and you saw with Razim, Yanka de Radaya, Yabakan and then Papa, but some of for Nera did in a roomy.
1: 30 solid days of toil, struggle, pain, sacrifice. You see, maybe catcher on your coupon and open a majunjun, Mandea, majunjun, mobile one, and now life is not easy. Then your coupon, you whom be Nabasa Treco, be Biana no more Treco, be a ninjuma Treco, and you be a. We be out to a workroom, and be calling or a soft bishop or pound come out. But wasn't there Yamia Ucha a poom Yamia or an album launch this Sunday? May I be a privilege can when I or twins are fresh anima, your cranny be there or your coming and you look cool, no need to tell you Yamia Ucha poom. No, or that but no, the poom.
0: Yeah,
1: Ucha poom. Ucha poom. Ucha poom. Ucha poom. No, I said there'll be too much cake, no. Now, Eden, it's too much poom or ye. Today, oh yeah, oh yeah, oh yeah. Then, this Sunday, Juma, very, very, very, very, very great God. And see, say, Obi Kade, Nakupone, you ho, Nebia, the Mintino, Undin Sampa, Ongen Sampa, Nodin, the Mapaba, no Yakuno, no Yawa. 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It's impossible for good to be asked that only the human yet the man and the more immeasurable. It's the Uncle Ponady, then somebody, oh yeah, you can't die, you can't one and that's from Padia. 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

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And for the month, you'll be around. You will crack a fat control enough for an apple, Mazeno. And that's the swing war by Jumpa. And then I will catch all the salute to Quanetsana. I tried the beginning, says the Winchano. Who send a rook of 5, 6, 7 hour journey. And you should be around. Net up to the Mokwana. You bought to Mana sell kidney. Sending to Quanetsan will bring soon come what? You should see Winchan. In so common points, 30 minutes beyond the issue, Kakra, Damana Wayan. Chief Yanaru Kokumasi, Kanu to Accra Station. Okoden Yama could do a bare bay post in Asia Kakra. Wako Bay Posta, we could do Commander Junction Asia Kakra.

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E care damn lawyer yin na or is it the mere rabbiner singing now watching Nasaman or sending your MPP MP. Oh, well, oh, yeah, means she has out. And send us something in the MP. No consuency. No means she has a chassis. A care that the lawyer, you know. Last week, a rabbi for Yoko cried or catching our court in a suit. Moka yen sempi. And the Dara court, I'm a tumor day. Them MP one catching. O send the Yoko, you know, was on you know what you should be. You been in your and a and the permit church room at I say produce some rebel sucker crap. Yedu ho Yedu rough sea. Make church room at us sent to an amodo. My one my warrant the one cafe dam mean she south MP. Me church room at us at it. Chang him and Nambia. Mosuming your one namodo. Yeah, yeah. I'm not sure if you're a man.

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Many more will be busy, come on, come on, dawa. Uncle Bismarck, watch so baba. In the insurance school. Musa down quads and the final Savinaba. 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

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My name Yem Yepi. 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I fire a phone on you, Kua for. Missing a phone on your carpenter for. 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And there is October 1, 1st October. Now Copan and Wake on to a man and Nazi. Home Wake on to a man and I. October 1st, 7 and Shrumbra. On Fans of Pambra.

said the F no son of mammy a general call. 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London Bridge up him wara and can a Guinness Depot on a sport walk. Eddie Frisia and Mammy weekend, the Mammy and Doro Bay, who Cape Coast. Mama Mercy, Theodora Aban, Auntie Mercy, Uma Brona, Yanko Panam for Crency Atsi. DJ Eddie F. If you a man, Papa Morning Show, Timmy and Chanatsi.

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1: Yes.
0: Oh, me yes. The mighty Mark. Very good. Yes. Mighty Mark, Luke, and John. Yes. 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Now, Osha, the epistles no, the third John no.
1: Yes.
0: Aha. Third John no, and no two no. John third John one chapter into two no. Mm-hmm. Or say, beloved, I wish above all things
1: that you may prosper,
0: and good health as your soul prospers. You understand, PK?
1: Yes.
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1: that I may prosper in all things and in good
0: in good health.
1: 3 John chapter 1, verse 2.
0: 2, yes.
1: Madasipi. Thank you, thank you.
2: Daddy, you know how I'm going to be a fashion designer one day? And you know how you always say money doesn't fall from the sky? And you know how much fashion school costs? I don't want you to say you don't have money when the time comes. So I have a plan. Ecobank Junior Saver account. You open it for me today. We put small money every month. By the time I'm done with school, the money will be plenty. Yes. So what do you say? Daddy, I want to hear yes.
3: Yes, yes. Open an Ecobank Junior Saver account with a little first deposit, no monthly maintenance fees, and competitive interest for children aged 0 to 17. Ecobank, the Pan-African Bank.
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6: Kwame!
7: Yes, ma!
6: Who is it?
7: It's Luck!
6: Who?
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9: The Luckiest is back with his biggest season yet. 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Your luck is calling. Will you answer? Dial star 712 hash to join the Luckiest season 4.
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0: All right, in Sinodoka, your cradle career development series. In see, Doc, what dog? Good morning.
1: Good morning.
0: Minimadan, I'm not doing.
1: Yami Adam, you good to pan.
0: One medical screen and Oroko do water cradle more than we are.
1: Oroko do papa.
0: Allah, Crawford Tabis and Wasa.
1: Crawford, all Cordo, in tea, Ubia, Pese, Coyeno.
0: Good.
1: Kota cradle more. I love Tadi ho.
0: Gramsuwara.
1: Yeah, screening no or yes. Kodo papa.
0: Good.
1: And you may be answer can yam sem ya bomb pay in tea. Also a person soon with deno.
0: Yeah.
1: But more than that. Yeah, it happens on online too. Aha, and tea and you may deny soon is online.
0: Good.
1: A bit too much in TV, so a bit too much in Facebook, a bit too much in TikTok.
0: Alright.
1: Much in baby.
0: Doc in tea, young share in the 5 minutes career development series and Eben Azen Azor Brian and there.
1: Yo, ye tria ma na eneda, last week. Ye ne so. Na last week ye hun se en yoma bu ho se ye kwenye hun, ye difri hun. The first one I say ye kwenye hun, ye difri hun, ne se wa ye abofrano ni parent ye no. Man fa wo
0: Ribia, I will be a
1: into my and for changing our dab of Frano, eh? And the one cast on man should be na and friend choose
0: that carrier
1: because we na moye different people, person. Two different people. Na in the ma, I say, actually, I'm free who back home, and so say, avoid picking a career that fight your values and lifestyle. Say nimpa bia wo values. Nimpa bia wo lifestyle. 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
0: Because onye rosemary bo
1: brand am fa. Me most mame bo me bra no.
0: Onye no nko.
1: Da me dwuma no mintimi nye.
0: Obi ho mpia kasa, inti nimtimi nye radio.
1: Exactly.
0: Kasa nye wo style.
1: Inti no.
0: You can't do radio.
1: You fail. You can't succeed. It will be difficult for you to succeed in such a
0: in your rough year it's a
1: queer comedian that is so your lifestyle no that is one aspect of their lifestyle I say every another aspect I say every so pan say a boo meme yes the any into a guma way a guma me mendano it will be difficult for me
0: value scenario,
1: that is my values
0: yes.
1: Nti adwuma no se oy dem ko adwuma memenda na me ye sdie nya ma ye madwen se memenda ayem de na me kwa so no nti miti hey school wonim se memenda memba nti won fa me period nko hye Saturday da nti there are
0: you choose your career and the matter
1: you
0: consider
1: you need other than that you face problems
0: your lifestyle and
1: your values
0: as ever yan da chine ni na wono de
1: you need to look at it nti se nya me kan no obu oho a wo fit wo health eni ahoden na akoye adwuma wo ahoden no ntuma enye night duties adwuma no so no night duties wo intepse akoye military person and I say akoye serviceman police fire service
0: immigration
1: na de adwuma no so night wo
0: awu so nyeme de intu
1: wo so wo ahoden no wo health will not permit you to stay for a very long
0: but
1: time.
0: But on the make me something to change and I'm to my
1: head. Build career around that area now. It won't. That's what I mean by
0: lifestyle and values.
1: Your lifestyle,
0: yes,
1: and your values. You know, yes. You have to really check those things. You know, then the next one I end there. Yeah, they can. I wanna say, in Kofu Bebre, the temptations you choose is career because you say. Ah, Pakwe si oye radio when you ska. Doctor Sikawum. Epese ye choba sikawum. Epese ye police sikawum. Intino, you don't choose a lifestyle only for money.
0: Thank you.
1: Inti ose avoid chasing money alone. Se ejuma bu wa na me pe ejuma. Those days, you know, you're very recruitive, but in a hear your cry and share that in whom and that as yeah, because now AI abba in Obia and Wa Befro now, like I say, be major photography. Photography, and it's still important photography these days, you know, people are still using the AI Now they are using drones and those things, you know. Why, but there are some of the career ni buwa hwa. Se eshe sikana no wo mungko teno na edikuma anshe niye ya ekwa e face challenges are you not be able to succeed. Ne mwumni se sikana epedia. Then my advice and everyone say choose a career that solves a problem.
0: Thank you.
1: Because baby my sika won't baby my problems wo.
0: That is true.
1: Say baby a problem send in sika ne ho. Inti no baby my problems wo no. Say a choose career over to wa ma I solve that problem na the money will come to you. Tinde.
0: Wonderful.
1: Ma ye pe say edit to team say just avoid those things because when you are discussing continue to choose a career and she ya e kompo e be sika ni bre adwuma no dey here na ntum nye na ade and then don't ignore your faith
0: and
1: your lifestyle and your values.
0: Thank you. Yeah.

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0: 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Da akash na os bay. As a man swallows 5 SIM cards after arrest, jailed 3 years. Oh, woman, 3 years are why lucky. In as a man one cherry hole, doc, woman, 3 years. Germany case, no, it's so simple. Mamin church, woman, tear me tea for no doc and broom. Oning it than doc, which Roma there, down on 19th September, or try to damn it, no, your mamma, in fact, down on my minute door, but sending it at the Pentacle, not the master in the sea. What's in the world we assume, baby, you know? Or your 12 midnight. Na a police for why you want a checkpoint. Oh, what car so what you are say highway in the do. Would you know what the messium and then woman the mabrin say? What friend I would do baba when you're 27 dog on your nibiara. When you're 27 years, what wonder I would do baba and honor me once when they be on the phone and now as the car and as the motu or no story nunch room. The what can get that police for Nigina or yeah, car so what you are say highway wo. Police checkpoint uno won there abrenta naba na police fi wojinan wojinan na wobone search na dock won oyee mobile phones on kokuru enum ni nyinara eye smartphone si bi ochwada onya ya smartphone si 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Kokro 5. On one day, a summary yabani, and now what's oye yi, some cut na or she's a phone meaning in our not on many. On my name, brother, ye beer, Doctor Brenton, ye smart, and change him a day, a police phone to me, no, I get a phone, and if you are a simple, what you want to pick random never swaddle, no, I'll fray, eh, and you phone in a ra. Aha, no, the one, so no, no, madam, and no. Oye fast, oye summoning in an army many. And now, police if you were fun now, when you know, police station. Why am pins, and no one there, and pa. Phones if I finning in our oye visit. Okoria, we would to what you are see, area wara.
2: Okay.
0: And mean, see, what's it to go do? Be around the phone, the damayo, an umbra. Na on for evidence, or for the an umbra, na one for another man, doc. On an onamodra, I bring say, what's a penman, nara, or catch a court and a day. 1 year, ye, it means a court. Court and Sharon Craddock, 1 man 3 years a day. On Funkadim, Minimica Craveraka, Alpha Ho.
2: Yeah, okay, it's an interesting,
0: very, very interesting, one. Very interesting.
2: After how many SIM cards in
0: you know?
2: Say, SIM card, you know. Anyway, I don't know the health implications, sir, or my or the money, dear Papiki. In criminal cases, you know, criminal case be a jina and nan me no so. And a judge for washe na what they a boatin. In fact, lawyer for Nadine and for their seminar, damn your mum, you know, washe. Well, Latin custom was the actus reus.
0: Allah, for your information, on shall dog or be shatter.
2: Nah, them actus reus, no. Only ye are the 14 or the guilty art in a nimpanoa, you know. Tavia or Kuvia de what could nimpa, what could shoot you be? And say, aha, ain't he a in a deno? First one, where could we have phone? And your men's real, near the intention.
0: I genuinize a kayazan
2: again. No,
0: honestly, your woman, the old man's water.
2: Good, ain't the intent now. I don't know or show to me the eye. I don't know. Also, no, you have to establish it. Into your brand, ye. I didn't pay pan or teach you my woe. Police for what you are. A many.
0: Thank you. I'm
2: making
0: it simple.
2: The SIM card 115 was saying.
0: Trust someone said the righteous, the wicked flee.
2: Exactly.
0: When no man pursue it.
2: Exactly.
0: That
2: is the how we establish. Now to establish that men's real, no, I see you knowledge. Into many because when we say I didn't know why you know what knowledge. When we say I didn't know why we are, I didn't know why you know. Enjoy then Allah obey them. Na PK, that is not even the most important thing. Or there, at DBOCBA, you're more for two.
0: Thank you, thank you.
2: At the end of the day, no phone na ekuviano. Etona hini binya. Will it solve your problem?
0: iPhone 6.
2: Will it solve your 6 problem?
0: Plus. Your iPhone 13 as in our whole. No, the OS.
2: Now you are going to jail
0: for 3 years,
2: wasted years, just like that. Inti sometimes na DBA ye bia no I say dwen ho abien bien ho say ade yo de mfaso bebre ma na say ne kira asem te sen obi o ya DBO take action bia la onwe na ade no ne kira asem no nimpa no sabi no che say onwen inti me ye shop asa abranti or gene adin who say phone si me kofa na se watch ma na sem ne kira sem be ye den eh obetum we jail him 3 years so eh obekuo obetum wa chi we kun. So why do you have to go ahead and do that and then you think okay said we betch me why say me pebre bia me to ectonize what e be yeska. There is this young man o gina traffic wa ha ejumo ya ne say wa koto mu omo baako small ones ni baako no dia go back at him edru ho no de or de wa paper o car ni windscreen ni obu ho o paper nka sa no ho obu o so paper onto ade besan
0: no when
2: your bibi or the apple or the apple or the apple is better far better than say obeko na wa kwa ko wiade nti pk is quite unfortunate but brantie no wa nyade say obi ni phone sometimes no PK, Mr. Dako, be we are make our battery be pa. Me bufu yama. Chese, it is very annoying.
0: Very, very. Oshu.
2: Very annoying. But, ni neche, you know, se watch wa. Obu wako we yo say.
0: Wonderful.
2: Now, abrantie no demi.
0: 3 years.
2: Woma yin sunya bribin fe. 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But use one as a stepping stone to build yourself.
0: Thank you.
2: Na kowenim.
0: Right.
2: Because a 52 sia moja beba.
0: Moja no baba. And to trust someone so I can. The wicked flees no one when no one pursues, but the righteous is as bold

0: warrant no wa yes. Agero. It's not enough. Oh. Mm. Now they have to go to the speaker. So they can get him through the speaker. Into the speaker would have to release him for that investigation. Mm-hmm. Now I know what they court warrant no. What they could speaker ho. Mm. Then the speaker will release him for investigation. Mm. I am wondering why the kind of investigation, why him? Mm-hmm. But that is best known to Yoko. Mm-hmm. My last one is your time now.
1: Yes, yes.
0: Okay. I don't want it to be a political witch hunt. Mm-hmm. To me, say, because of, say, Ghana Jollof issue, not in Huako Bohunti.
1: And I was a US.
0: And people should not misconstrue that to mm-hmm. mean, say, because of that in Tinwama, mm-hmm. Oyoko, what per se by force, I know, one in a because that, assembly started February.
1: Yes, on American. Good. The time in a dock.
0: Assembly started February. APR, this one is a coincidence, isn't it? We know what banning them.
1: Anyway,
0: if it is not a coincidence, so they are, then Yoko have to be very careful mm-hmm. in dealing with people who they perceive to go contrary to APR government. I mean, being hard on the government. You know, that one too will not be good
1: because
0: for
1: because they don't want to question it there. Well, APR now it's in February. Now one son can March, Abbasan, April, May, June, July, August, September.
0: I cannot feel that.
1: And son, I look like a fan who are quoting Suda.
0: Yeah, yeah. So the timing is unknown. It raises a lot of issues. Go. And then if it happens, or it's work far, you see, bail conditions in the Damien Yomani now will help us to know the intentions of Yoko.
1: All right.
0: And you know, we are also monitoring to see what
1: happens. Yeah, Roche, Zobesi, Yawahara, or Yamana Tanabo Dominus, and Doc Madawasi.
0: Yo.
1: Na Yame Yadromo Chinifida, you this week.
0: All right.
1: Wonderful.

0: Moko show. This advert is FDA approved.
1: The main man, Pakwesi Simpson Yi. Ha! Now some dog, growful say, Pakwesi, Kagume, Kagume, Kagume, Kagume, Kagume.
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1: 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Odanka oko dam. But okwe. Na me adom so. Why. Na.
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1: 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Mwachila sumjwe.
0: Wonderful.
1: Oh.
0: Wonderful.
1: Madasi.
0: Nti no. Oye madode. Akle.
1: That is it.
0: Dama asamini ifu ho.
1: That is
0: it. Na mu wafasana wawazi.
1: This is a bomino case, oho.
0: This is a bomino.
1: Oho.
0: Wonderful. Oh. Wonderful. Oh. All right, then, so no, honorable Azaliko Edward Semam. In the yet, you retain, and then, on any say, Sierra, if you come west, assembly member. Now, about what about to end this, am I you kunum? Zay, when a constituency executive, so no, see, on an all suffer today. Or what the water man will be a fear constituency chairman. And so, one, you'll be
1: yo, medasi. If you come on Monday, Ebo Azalakwa, or a popular name, why establish if you come somewhere 60-70, your door sopa.
0: Wow.
1: And Makada, me, Veronica Makochiko, na Mr. S.K. Azalako, one babuna, or medican, or a bebenin, a jam, a side, you will be no more, but mammy and papa, I'm
0: not only a
1: bebenin,
0: wow.
1: Ah, woman, a few ma police barras.
0: I see.
1: Nazongo nomina, ye will bush a few are met him.
0: Wow.
1: Ah, Sebi, what the Moko school, a we few ma Danwell Methodist.
0: Okay.
1: Miss Tatim school or complex, Air Force complex,
0: yes.
1: Maybe you were Danwell Methodist. Namokoke come technical.
0: Oh, I see.
1: Ha, me a plumber by profession, I said, at the same time, businessman. My war, Mikitamo, from my bassa, Benin crewman, Miss Afu, a bien.
0: Allah.
1: Ah, many wanted to.
0: Allah.
1: Me di si me nyo da brah me fi school da me ye politics because me papa ka NDC founding members a waye e finya constituency
0: I see
1: level.
0: Wapi da mo wa
1: we wa wa ke baby ka kra
0: nyan kupa nyan fana currency
1: oh, amen enti o di henyina ashim ne inu anu nyo biya ye politics but wan yan open ka me mo wa me jin tinda me ye ti makade way back 2008 me ye polling station e juma 2008 exactly. Na me sorry, me paying for 10 minutes on police station. We page a modern constituency. Timoko constituency, Mikakoye, deputy secretary for the constituency 208. 2012, the mamma mumu do the mayor youth organizer. On a sonya miadum, mamma quenja.
0: Two,
1: if your constituency, me a deputy secretary for 208. Me feel one amoko youth organizer 2012, mamma mandate no.
0: I see.
1: Was Asumba another Monday 2016, which
0: youth
1: is the,
0: organizer
1: the main youth organizer in bill.
0: I see.
1: In Chichere, my serve office war a chair. All the chairmen are was served from Chairman Dakulugu, okwe we are no be di echi nya me wona ye dwuma till date.
0: I see.
1: And I was very younger na me ye party dwuma. Me no pa kwesi. Ma owo me nyin de ye party no wa bre wo fieman won se ma chair. Although ye kwa election e tumi win presidential wa ye parliamentary ye tumi ye win. Party na design there or they ye make sure the in your parliamentary seat wa ha. Me ken 1992 pe ni nya Member of Parliament on poko on oppose Abdullahi Seydu nyamefane PC
0: yes yes o win here
1: na fit that time no candidate biala we in constituency no bia me a part of executives another members are yehu one
0: I see
1: ah me nyona aye adwuma ti ma yema analysis e seem to on me yentum win elections we fia constituency inti me take the not there ma be a party executives am nyole ye adwuma no men ke test adibi intim di sime nyo de there from the youth organizer I went test the grounds on the ndc nkoten the whole community men test men hwe on nya abeda on me vow with the mako assembly member because kasebi wo ho de people are thinking that if your constituency belongs to mpp no it doesn't belongs to mpp eye wade ye they will buy you intim ami as an ndc boy a obi enim dem ye ndc youth organizer abedin tin o makwan me fiekuma west what to abama me it doesn't happen before
0: rebo it can efiekuma west na bobo area sene bi na nkrofo hu for you
1: today efiekuma number 9
0: yes
1: efiekuma police barracks
0: yes
1: part of police ttu
0: yes
1: edeba mrs kujo
0: yes
1: na edison roman chapel dan as that is the zone yes
0: wonderful god
1: na ebo hu ni there ah what say efia o belongs to mpp and area na mebugbei yakwa election assembly election bia you lose based on candidate yadoko based on how anipo no portray no ho ntia me ya message na mdo musi o the I will try to win this seat for ndc in a way so that my share the ndc won a dom wo grounds and woni and trust me moko first time I won second time they say
0: wow
1: so o catch them the chede hono mpp for one day ye ye hinade ye a ye botum ye nya
0: wow
1: so pa kwesi me ya da ma di nyina ewi du da mpempendu yi na me ka kire mo ho de semutum me ji seat we fie kuma west de ma ndc as
0: assembly member oye perceived npp zone
1: for the red what
0: as ndc ni akone ko win assembly man wo ho
1: twice
0: okay
1: because one candidate mutun mpo no e one first vice chairman of the constituency na mutun inti me nya da ma tinka ne de experience am get there were grounds me di nya da me election Sir NDC former Makwenja, them be a constituency chairman. Any candidate NDC being that bas parliamentary candidate, no, I will make sure that my strategies, experience I'm on, I will merge with him, work underground to get the seat for the first time.
0: Wow.
1: May my example be to the Western Okrum, we were able to win that seat for twice. Honestly, NDC. Zongo do any electoral area yata ye win pa ma chere ye maintain.
0: Yes, yes.
1: So Ali ni ta Ali is my godfather.
0: Yes.
1: Ali no train him in politics.
0: Na me fan
1: can see ye ma.
0: Yes.
1: In a view there, say me wo Zongo, me wo Western Okrum assembly members wa. Me no be yin. The first thing order gets to ground there, touch with assembly members. Know what are the challenges in the grounds. Start, I mean, answering the challenges. About the candidates call. Now, or merge with assembly member and a police station executives are there is no way we can get there. Pako, you see, you another strategy. You're not coming to you, but I'm change this in Babun on members in the dead. They have a manner this time around is going to prove them the right and get the seat. Yeah, your elections are there. Be a young concentration or polling agent, polling agent, polling agent. The polling agents in the cats now, they are prompters and treat them on core grounds. How can they vote for us? So NDC,
0: oh,
1: NDC,
0: no, no, you're man.
1: Very well.
0: Watch the man, so the band never watch it then. Some of
1: them prepare. Prepare, now one bear.
0: Thank you.
1: So, in the NDC, men we ain't seen talk a crap. You treat your prompters very well. And any candidate obey in our mami, nami adum nami the chairman obey in our mamano, I will merge with him and look strictly for the prompters. So that we you be page one, you be more on team I want. Don't know why you madam. No, what a bo pulling agent you win your seat.
0: Wow.
1: Second one, yen collations. Oh, do what you a lot of challenges.
0: Well, sometimes, well, can't a banana woman.
1: Well, can't a bad woman. ebe twa ne pick sheet ibi kitei yes ye ni me bia yo I will put measures at the nyamo no obokoye
0: wow
1: inti malesre efia de chairman na mlebedi no me be di chairman dem me do ho ho mu ho me di positions when this him a se be me de nyedin but experience me nya wo me former chairmen wo me leaders wo training in politics wo no I don't want to go and rest with it me peda me deliver pakwesi yan constituency mu ye wo bi ni mo ho a wa sir this time around what's what region I deserve to go to region but miss se man ye mi fie ya munko be biara da
0: our bible
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0: Davineba no but I'm impressed by your submission many want your submission
1: yeah pago si
0: wow
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0: at all
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1: ye ndwe no no ho first
0: good
1: na ye choose pointer ye de be a candidate
0: hwɛ se na be ya keka
1: onnye
0: asebotum na ayeza wuku
1: obi a odo party na kuma na kuma
0: that is a very good advice that is a good advice
1: obi a obotuma akehe na abom
0: that is a good advice
1: obi a obotuma aye dwuma o grounds a edomre nhuda mpa iye nim no menka kase bi ntia me candidate but iye me shamu nkra na ma shame candidate woboto delegate woboto aba no
0: good
1: wo me hwa de bi see you use all the aspirants ni jina wo na me mi jina wa what a youth mobilization I am the best make am a delegate I am the best candidate other worship because I have worked with the youth front for several times
0: right.
1: I have been a footballer I have been an assembly member
0: wow.
1: in teacher there my trend work
0: good
1: in the mass semi delegate there they shouldn't look up to money they should see the right person abetum why you dwaden not the party na power they maintain yen friend en abano no wa ye dwumaden no da bo Ghana fo me yan hwe yen pelicular interests yen dwene party no
0: wonderful
1: the party is bigger than everybody
0: the party is bigger than everybody ku no so se no biara wa asase do into the certain nza onenyen oropro no wa beye afia constituency of the NDC one chairman come 23rd October we call akoto aban honorable Azaleko Edward sama honorable na pay menyimiti me beda wase
1: nso me da wana
0: e beta na shee bi
1: me da wana se pa
0: na keep on searching till you find okay
1: yo minya pakwesi ye betwa do he me number ye number 1 on the ballot
0: it the one
1: me the one on the ballot
0: it the one
1: intimulus say NDC for the wombo ame
0: nanyen
1: me da wana se pa

0: keep right.
1: It's a dumb paper, man. You know, you're more regular, hash. Says, yeah, we're here, Benham.
0: Searching for.
1: Nah, and I pay on the sins will be in some sarcan. Man, you know, be busy, come me, but yes, my dear, maybe. You hear your question insurance school and they are sold. Now, oh, wow, if follow, oh, yeah, radio, acharan, and a road safety, achar, why you know, quadrahan, Pape, Mubonis and a rebuhun, Thomas Bismarck Boachi, engineer, Thomas Bismarck Boachi, and so on the Western region, and road safety authority, in kind of your friend, road safety commission, no, no, you want a boss for Western region, aha. 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
2: accident nkuti
1: absu western and central ya bazo wa absu
2: western mi nyu home president
1: Allah Ala na national so yabazi.
2: Oh me executive man.
1: But it was sure absu but they be a mu there is the one in some of social media. They are very vibrant power.
2: Ebi bonka school be ala mo kwa apart from St Augustine's.
1: Ala.
2: Na ma wo eh na na no me na me ya. Eh
1: national. Yes. Yes.
2: Is that national for where your number?
1: I know, yes. National for Infantry Minister Augustine's and the Wabay. Yes. Kwame Nkrumah now brought in. Kwame, watch your Kwame Nkrumah to me. And the student be for Augustine's and on your Infantry Pim. And the worker demonstration.
2: Yes. Major Kenu, a teacher.
1: Teacher, rather, good.
2: But students, you know.
1: Good.
2: Major Janot Kenu, no man was that
1: and no one walk with demo in support of Kwame Nkrumah.
2: No, no was that one was that to Mifie because in a house Mifie no was that into one first headmaster obey a first vice chancellor for UCC Dr. Christian Abraham Aka.
1: Wow. It's a national of Infante Primary School, no, ye, St. Augustine's.
2: Not decided.
1: A cross section of the students, and our care demonstration, or bro, what you come in Croman, and our soccer one, where you come in Croman also know, or more so one life and your waste. It's a number two in the school, not one for one womb, and also the Ghana National College, Jose Bay. That is the history. Absu!
2: Action!
1: Action, Uncle Tay!
2: Action, Uncle Tay!
1: All right, it's in the Absu, aha! Na a police phone one inch chef for you was about was by Juma over Ghana Hawatun is in traffic tech. And now your paddy is won't come on, no, even a security ma, what been a papa. Na obubu been some of you at Reagan. Na yan tie yen, you are almost always outside. And they were outside the country.
2: Yamina Dumala.
1: Wow. And then, Machuaba, how could you send the men when you get the kingdom come and sana? Mansaka of you. Minya made them traffic tech yours will be oh a security person is it true. But the answer I mean you book woman Oceana you woman Osha way even as well. You as him.
2: But that's an answer no more codrende.
1: Yes.
2: My papa be.
1: Yes.
2: In Yumanumpo retired engineer deputy chief officer Tony Lawe.
1: Oh, and there in the bed.
2: And there in the bed.
1: Oh, Uncle Lawa, yes, yes, those days, yes.
2: Oh, I don't know, you Dr. Chris, no, yes. We move, baby. Yes.
1: Oh, Doc, Dr. Chris, yes, we take another pain. Now, Dr. Chris, we are absolutely aware.
2: I'm aware. Good. I mean, in the Mr. Lawa, engineer Lawa.
1: Good.
2: In fact, me, safety, my baby, doing you know, so you're not.
1: Wow.
2: Wow. I'm a mentor, pa. In fact, Mwo aha as a PRO fire service. I don't know who there. No, you da me ya makasa ma fire service pe. Mungkwanga statistics.
1: Oh, nazo no umu.
2: Yes, into anu mukro pristia.
1: Wow.
2: Na mukobu fire service o pristia.
1: Whoa.
2: Into huano, ena muhu there. No, there is more to fire na engineering bibi a oni safety.
1: I see.
2: Na nimpaza shasa na is able today.
1: Wow.
2: Into mupapa krope. Wonderful. Ozi nebe there. Muntu mankade nje engineer efokola afaye na olo happy birthday
1: oh it's a
2: omutu seven languages oh
1: hey now mumu
2: mudu Mudu Krobiama na may tune myself.
1: But get a film was rock or not, or a ball gun.
2: Oh, my age more ball Tamale, Kumasi, Sunyane, Ghana, my age out of the town.
1: It's in Ocean, a sister woman, Ocean, and as an away.
2: Osha, why Occupational Safety Health Association.
1: Oh, is
2: it there in New York? Anywhere there is an occupation, Biano, okay. We promote safety.
1: Okay.
2: In Tavia, every day, Biara, me send a safety message.
1: Yes,
2: know,
1: that is true.
2: And to promote okay. Well-being of the person.
1: Wonderful.
2: You know, because on na, oh, henema, ye nya kwinsia, ye prepa, ye wuna.
1: Yes.
2: So, it's Osha there in there.
1: Yes.
2: We talk mainly about wellness, the safety. And then the effort, the three keys in your health, safety, and an environment.
1: Mm-hmm.
2: So we are there to improve those three thematic areas. You know.
1: Engineer Thomas Bismarck Buachi.
2: BB for short. Yeah.
1: BB. Action on cutting.
2: Action on cutting.
1: Na mengine mdae a police phone one is the ozo be traffic technician chul mpocho ozi kana waka traffic technician ibanazi.
2: Oh yeah, in fact, yeah, starting way back, yeah, pass LI 2118, or yeah, 2012.
1: Yes.
2: Ne started there, yeah, the whole abobo because a money be a way to puny be wo ne road traffic issues, you know, we use cameras. Jack or Sweden, Echo, about European towns in ya, or countries in ya, or be use cameras on yada. Or the Yemo police for Kokwando walk a danger home because police walk Kokwando stress.
1: Yeah.
2: Come home day as a, but there are other thematic areas or the police warrior to the robbery, criminal aspect. Naze.
1: No, so,
2: no,
1: wow.
2: Into on any traffic technology. That is
1: traffic technology.
2: Traffic technology into Etna Hall. The man. Is your amount for you CCTV camera on Wolf in our office? I took one quiet to move your Wolf here, moral coordinating your damna traffic technology naughty. Into on yada,
1: yes,
2: a biabo quicky jack one day, biabo and the police who at come no what they be in no one we call who now they know. Let us allow only your AI, artificial intelligence age.
1: Yes,
2: until let the cameras work.
1: Wow,
2: on onion. On onion, and then who?
1: And so the camera only a policing.
2: In your camera, you're policing.
1: Yes.
2: And say, why install more than 3,000 cameras in the system?
1: And Zamana, yeah, Cameron Botumana watch on no mobile no in hands and ANTU.
2: In fact, before I walk on Zamana,
1: yes.
2: Who? A jumay, a
1: yes.
2: Why they issue him?
1: Thank you.
2: Issue him done.
1: Of course, yes.
2: Now, one of the things is the laws and rules
1: guarding
2: the program.
1: Exactly.
2: Ama, yes. Anye biara. Anye de obi inka keda kana sam na de na court na inade. Inti answer neba kaka no. Odi humra no. Noa odi hum e juma na awe pede yeno. Odi hum no humra. Inti safety de eko juma biama woyo. If you narrow call for more than 2 hours, 3 hours in power, but there were your safety induction. What your induction? The baby, the madi in the air, waha. A senisa, I had never found it. But the car, the young, yeah, it beats in the fiano, I forgot to make sure most mocker car, no way to quando, no police say be gone, I ain't ye, no why, want you want to dinner. But we should know the rules and regulations. If you know the rules and regulations of the driving area and the road traffic area,
1: yes.
2: That nobody will come and say the aye day and that. But the enim, in fact, if the driving public are one the winning umbrella, wild tombos, won't do 10% in
1: both.
2: In some police for na court for na day that off only. Aye, driver for us, oh. Police in or cut or betchum. No. If you really know the laws, no policeman will arrest you.
1: I love this.
2: What is that? Papa be what? Papa be our taco station. Ofano, a week, Mr. Quenu. Kweku, our taco station. Every law beer concerning road traffic because all GP are juma on the cars all the juma oh lo sin yago nta police na better china no one for learning and him for na there cham
1: okay
2: because it's a law that you are taking me to the
1: it was here
2: it was here marrying cho ewa but ibi no no ibi crown point team put there traffic taking po and can no start in the week to akash
1: November yes
2: ibi nte ibi po nyim po there under the traffic light you don't go more than 20 kilometers per hour under the traffic light only than the way when there green aso no otiado when she car nyin nyim obetiado yellow sa all do jina
1: but no. Under traffic light you need to go more than
2: 20 kilometers per hour nannam kroma and I can with the laws, you know, there are four areas we here pa of the odd norms in driving.
1: On in Abazi.
2: Okay. In Tarifa, about the baby no watch or 30.
1: Yes.
2: And Namukroma to the market second as a 30.
1: Yes.
2: Now do chroma 15.
1: Yes.
2: It do baby a watch or 70.
1: Yes,
2: yes. And then 90.
1: Yes.
2: And so tell the odd norms is saying him, let's have Bobia. Nipa no owo 80% chance to die.
1: I see.
2: Oh, there are other numbers. Yes. Why the one for amber?
1: Okay.
2: Now what's the odd numbers? So in safety, odd numbers promote death.
1: Okay.
2: Now even numbers promote life.
1: Okay.
2: In charu kwa na se wunde 80 wakwanda cheda wano sa wuka no odin semumpa wuka ombufum omnumnum. Obokweki suwada makane pepe.
1: Na se watro 30. 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Watro 80.
2: Inyo.
1: Na watro 30.
2: Watro 30. 30 nchede se epi mubia. 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Ama nipo anu yeden. Epi mna onhu.
1: Iko
2: beyond 30 na.
1: Ebe
2: yesan. Ebe yesan.
1: Okay.
2: Nte ebe 50 so the same 50 day. On an order as an Aruko 50, Napimo Biara, name for a 5, near Walker Numo, and then Nipper 5 will join Nipper Kubo.
1: So you're 50?
2: Are you 50?
1: It's in a watch of 50,
2: a monk come brew 50. No, no, so ma, Kabia one distance, Ozigina.
1: Yes.
2: Your light vehicles, so the saloon cars are to pick up to light haze, more often a stand begin at the Nadi. Yeah. Only a light vehicle. In the light vehicle, in the road corner, it's sending me, sir. About 10 meters distance, already general within 10 meters. In the same two men, general within 10 meters, now, not yet you are speeding. But that doesn't.
1: But that's about.
2: On the now, you hear me driving a year in accident or quando, accident boy of a crash. We ain't your quanda. Police are going to soon be BI, you know, drawings in a way, yard in Poyahe. But that I say, meanwhile, damo drawings in our police were on your police no order, or yawo in your quinciano. I won't know there yet because at that time, no police in you.
1: Wow.
2: But ye jam a police or police in a way.
1: Interesting.
2: But your atase.
1: But that's a bad.
2: Now, since the Saruko 50, no more fan away a 5 no walk on the canapima. At least nipa kubo. Saruko 70. Na say pima. At least in paper,
1: I see.
2: Aroko 90. That's a Pima. Obian survive. And mom, my very good example. Mom, my very good example. Last 3 years, incident to be sewer a dredge.
1: Yes.
2: Gas em. Bus, you know, will load a truck, we will load cement or Aroko. No, be reshoe, no, a pack a do.
1: Yes.
2: Na.
1: Macadam, can I be a bus? Yes.
2: Boom, no,
1: yes.
2: A truck on or you overtaking, or feed or no who can into our call.
1: No, I can't.
2: I'm not going to. I brought a truck in which he had on collision. No, at that particular, I mean, you know, your phone call hospital. Let me if you keep it in a bottle. Into Yes, sir. On the spot, on the Newport 12, no, we. Na crow, I can no, or can the hospital for some time.
1: Nuse, ha? It's a Zeruko 90,
2: or yeah, when you pa, on survive. Well, Uncle said, I can mumpo. Oh, and survive.
1: 70, you pa,
2: three.
1: 50, you pa,
2: one.
1: Interesting.
2: But ye nyim the madi, neither in the old card made to number into the another one, apart from knowing the rules and regulations of the, you know, you as a driver, you must know your speed. Because moro kodo banading in our speed. I'm off to cause oh I don't call. You must also plan your journey. Into my friend Amoko Cape. Me you if you had to keep CCano into me for 1 hour and do because of Morocco door in Chaban Nade Nazinti. And you cry bear 1.5-2 hours. In Tobala. And another one internationally. What question? If you have nothing to do on the road,
1: don't do
2: you
1: it.
2: Don't go to the road. No, yeah, don't do it. Oh. Don't you don't go, go to the road. In China, those days on the Beach Road. Estate, Chapel Hill, Kwekuma Estate, Adembra Estate,
1: Windy Ridge.
2: Windy Ridge.
1: Yeah.
2: You don't go. I got Abadi. Into the Abadi, into the Aroko Kwan. But then here you are done. Obi se can pay no demon go over here as a coroner. Obi se, I know where the opera will be at. I don't even worry or here, PMP. But that's a
1: so, I don't know if you are
2: Obia Pede, also, or your Bibia, your Obi Bonima, or those who call car quando. Now, yes, about the car quan on ye nipa quan.
1: Thank you.
2: But that's a par. So, these are the things, sir. Or yet, Nahenera, Eric Canoso, you must know that vehicle. The car, Obutu Nima, into the way. Daily routine checks or they check the men's meaning in na apart from that care so there in your pen air driver or condo there are other drivers that were more experienced and then they were more when I doing you must know
1: and
2: see either there when you answer na castle no sir or okay you want to see your car it be so soon. Car scenario, it be so strong. Apart from a yoko traffic like you, in your num, shall be weighed the demia, what and truck once a while, baby, no watch out, wasn't known for no way there were buses in sky. So you must be careful. But the young yo, either or you are in the old Morocco or Cape Coast, or them would do Cape Coast around the same driver speed. You call. Meanwhile, you, the driver, you are the manager of the vehicle because the police stop a car now. But passenger home may be sent as some. A couple a driver door.
1: Yes.
2: Now apart from that, sir, I seem be as but won't be our passenger. Our passenger, you are only called as a witness. Mm. But the first person to contact you near the driver. Into the damn traffic take care, yeah.
1: Yes.
2: Or a boa madame yina
1: discipline up and you know.
2: Yes.
1: Because you were there. Do police in Gina was it?
2: No.
1: Now so I was here.
2: Camera
1: and say you're police in
2: you.
1: No.
2: Obachum.
1: And see,
2: more for young Ibn and Zaman Kitsin. A bida Kaijina was zebra, pedestrian crossing, a first zebra crossing.
1: Yes.
2: No, Biria for him.
1: Okay.
2: Meanwhile, and the pedestrian crossing too, you don't go more than 20 kilometers.
1: Camera and Betcho.
2: Camera and Betcho.
1: Police in, you know, but
2: police
1: in
2: camera.
1: Camera and Betcho. Now,
2: while link up camera, no. While link up the station to MTTD.
1: Yes.
2: Road safety. And DVLA. Into our feed, the Chamuqua Dena there. Oba send no text message.
1: Yes.
2: For now.
1: Nipa na was in the Zina
2: yeah. Registration. For now no. Just for yeah, a week.
1: Yes.
2: 10 days. When you are almost 15,000.
1: What pilot you share?
2: In your pilot. What
1: you need by
2: 15,000 plus.
1: For how many days?
2: Just 10 days. Oh, one more warnings. Come on, warning there. Oh, you did that day.
1: For 10 days.
2: For 10 days.
1: When you're nipa 15,000. Uncrofu wa na suwa ya zendo duwa gana ha.
2: Na.
1: Hey, the man is over chung Uncrofu.
2: Sisi ya, na eshe moro koda. Ewa, nyimpa, just 3 months, nyimpa more than 1,000 uwe uu.
1: Kala kwenshi ya.
2: Kala kwenshi ya, nyimpa more than 1,000.
1: Wagana ha.
2: Wagana ha. Last year, you put more than the whole year.
1: Oh, yeah, too much.
2: You put more than 3,000 whole week.
1: It's in the woman message in there. I had a money watch on so now they could. It won't you have one more short code. It's
2: more. One more. In the short code, yeah, they code one more in the watch.
1: Yes.
2: Kwahako kutia.
1: Waka on
2: that. And you know, and kutia.
1: In the manner,
2: you know, in the manner, it's a infinite book of renewal. Road use service. My friend, road waiting, on your road waiting.
1: Yes.
2: The actual name of the road use certificate.
1: Good.
2: In Kaiko DVLA, which I was able to run on. When you are born, no man a pet.
1: I wanted.
2: No, actually.
1: Obia
2: and Macado.
1: What time was
2: in the commercial vehicles.
1: Interesting.
2: A renewal, a road user certificate every 6 months.
1: Yes.
2: Not private, yeah. 1 year. Internet, insisted there.
1: Wow.
2: Eton woka ye change of ownership.
1: Yes.
2: Na mabibia unkodi ya mobia mama ho.
1: Interesting.
2: In design ye change of ownership.
1: Wow.
2: Eton woka anize. But why de Eton wabwa ne zini duyem?
1: Yes.
2: Ewa. Of inti course. Oba send message
1: yes.
2: Obo onchen.
1: Yes.
2: No de inti inya ama Eton woka ane pe mpeno.
1: Wow.
2: Inti wade oho wunsa wibia afi wanda amano. Ama bibinya na wachi nyimpano.
1: Afsu.
2: Action.
1: And a pay ever breaking in your ones ever pee home. Yen yan can you was sort of but you were going to share on school. In cinema, you must an afro be part two.
2: Oh, okay, my bantu.
1: Good.
2: But good. To say, I from na
1: from
2: timer.
1: More from a new one
2: number though.
1: Engineer Thomas Bismarck, watch it. Honoring your president, Afsu, over Western region, or Sunny, a national executive member. And now, Oye Juma, Osha Bia.
2: No, me and Mosha.
1: Osha.
2: Okay, I'm rough
1: for the pee. Where you be before 2 p.m.? What been rough? More for your better was the pee.
2: But that's it.
1: Wonderful.

0: Okay, Yaruko, All One Medical Hospital, Auntie Grace, good morning. 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What was SHS Wombra? Ikita health insurance, a yesho free. Nothing. Yeah, your BBR, or your human pun. Yeah, your private insurance, and on your abandoning in Iraq. Got a quarter chance in your oil color. On any Aradak, Massi Brubinya, Sofan Aradak, and one Amy Park with Samson. Motume Guinea, no name is America. Na Marama sister, the one and only boss, National Insurance Commission, Western Region, Lady Nada. Good morning.
1: Good morning, Uncle.
0: I feel rough.
1: Oh, Miss Mafia, dread.
0: Lady Nada.
1: Uncle.
0: Nah, and a paper doesn't recall.
1: Okay.
0: Your case.
1: Case in the way, need your hope out.
0: And we don't have your practical. And so now, some way see, and the wafa, no, I am for to mamma again. No way, boy, you'll be soon as a nanoquan. And so the young shake
1: in simpatia, in the case I am shano, will be the complaints and as a petition, a brain say. Or the ne documents then crata be bia koma insurance company. Mm-hmm. The issue ne say car ebo nikunu.
0: Okay.
1: Aha na nikunu no fee.
0: Oh no.
1: Aha inti. Mpachonyo.
0: Wow.
1: Aha ya inti. Or see all the documentations be bia koma insurance company. But yes. As a on ti o monka de bia kona bra on ti asinti or the assembly ebre and I see na ya shitwe mu amano. Inti in term or the ba ya ne so se unim. Ya troko mo mu se.
0: What truck am I insurance company?
1: Sanya no.
0: Warrior no corner brand. Adam, I mean, Kalan no Bonukun, Kalan no Bonukun, and wanting insurance company.
1: Yes.
0: Won't you see come and a warrior no corner brand?
1: Sa, pepe. In almost respond day. Almost respond, no, see, oh. Regulator and yes, how na in some memory in some ne say one almost say or one country in Panama will be on Conombra, but or more per further investigations because based on police reporter and mammy de Brenner, no, nature say, I say, a seminal or one came we.
0: Okay.
1: He also says sometimes police reports or better trust they will under investigation.
0: Okay.
1: Aha na inyama 102 binti almost

0: Bonifio Winara, Yetuwara, Frenian was 0240 374362. 1995 Lifestyle Boutique. It's a generated lifestyle.
1: Kwame!
2: Yes, ma!
1: Who is it?
2: It's Luck!
1: Who?
2: Ma, your luck is calling!
3: Hello?
4: The Luckiest is back with his biggest season yet, with more ways than ever to win. Your luck is calling. Will you answer? 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

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I'm Kwano Mae, the title of the song. Anti Dadu Luma Nasamo Kikeni. If you ask a nipper by Jinny Dinikake, I'm by Pinny Incha, who sang the one point in the bar at the Boko. Dinu Sueleja Naji is in Papa. Padi or Hanka, Adi, why you? Brady or Hank is say, Casma, you can simply kiss a cable for Abama. A papa will be not so man. Impansion, my channel was as you know. I bet you wouldn't have in the park and they paid that aluminum and some more catching in. Next 97.1 was so good. And the payment fund as a customer boss. Uncle Park is on a betting form in Zama Padmid, not a bill repay. And I'm a suit DJ Magnus, my betting. You my partner in the ashes. And then you made it obey the papa. I'm a catcher. The man who pay ashes the day, the man, the quarter day, the man. And they pay information. Our band in the Black Stars coach, you know. Oh, mini ke se we yin esin jan. We yin esin jan. Anti GFA Ghana Football Association. Ghana Blasters coach Carlos Cures. Mini ke se dizia won ye dwuma biem. Na nsin rough Ghana Blasters wayan. Coach ni sisi anho achi no ehu. We yi coach ni esin jan boko wa saka. Profono so ankara wa saki no oba na ma wa shada wey mutual agree to terminate contract the man wey you na mi chee so wa saki ne simple wa low key o and the news all wonder Blasters coach ni wey you na 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I'm confirmed that I'm be safe. 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Confirmed by loan kakra. 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I ko stand because me pe loan kakra. 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To stand make a phone away from me, you made the Nina and Honka and a payment fund that's a customer. And the medium made in the Montini and Pemperman in the Nedja change and stand by and all the information we ask about. And then you brought to two of Fihano. Afi.
on JBSO. Today my Thursday be a wanga sa jar to me yen yen pepper pen. And that's so safety this bit. Of inadmo. Yanis is deho. Of an Emma Edubuafu. Of STM in Admo. Baba Nande, no so safety this bit. Kakra or Hono. Or Zaba. On an Echino. Information we are sabe for Chrome Yet to go out to Nataka Crash Yashe. And Yama Papa Yabin was a Kenny Takradiha. I feel me cut over 1 p.m. and I'm a new gospel musician be bedding come on. I find the best mark up here. Yeah, me I do my weekend. Obey any dreamy be. It's a muscle more support. Kakram, the man and the Obaba. Maybe I don't want some kakra. It's in there. Made you made nana masha shaman. Come on. Cut over 12 and you saw 12 or record a gassiabo. Of I took in the park of your Peters. And I hunted with the Subaba. I was the new saw 12 and Abba. But that's the baby.

0: Anta ne pay mensa ka ema edubuafo fi STM nadmo na ne pay wa ba kamansa ema akwaba.
1: Fine, how are you?
0: Muhuye bibi ai boko bia
1: muhuye
0: yo
1: inchi aso from my landlady
0: yo oh landlady no huya
1: I was say am manan na nchodo oji rent ntine wouldn't come wedding. Oh. Munan.
0: Vero, who's going to be damned in a
1: man? Sandra, maybe I will be a Magnus over Moska, ain't you know?
0: Me, Vera,
1: Morocco, I'm ready to scalp.
0: If you run, it's going to be what I done can see you, so we are.
1: Young lady,
0: I just got a judge.
1: I'm going to pop out the crack
0: of 5 to 10 to the 10 vanyary.
1: Hey.
0: Oh.
1: They say I was cut an unpub, or they be in the day once the come home.
0: Oh,
1: hey, and you in the moon.
0: And ask Mom Cacre. Some pack a crammer man. Say, yeah, yeah, yeah, boy, yeah, one
1: back door.
0: I'm not the back door. Back door. I'm paying you. Emma, I pull me.
1: Who you now say?
0: I don't. You. And I'm in common or ho. Na, yeah, and she handed to me the ass.
1: Okay, and there, mommy for the mark when you're the main chow. And I native we now connect FM. We connect people everywhere. And I'm be chiami producer. So maybe I'm going to have
0: Okay.
1: Baby, I will be a no speedy recovery. Na maybe I'm going to be a maintain. Oh, you may own the safety one. Or your shared responsibility. A beefy army now. And a beefy sufi or other my organizations. No, you're not a banish warrior. Na your pede one. Fire outbreak no see war. SIC no. Yeah, they be SIC, but this report, no de, or there you report.
0: Okay.
1: At least, or there reports. Oh, there is, yeah, yeah, say, any Yanka Joe. Someone won't make an official meme, so a personal one. Oh, eh, I say, Missia, and Nanka, baby, day, Nunca, you making to them watch it. Before police, what too many statements and what about media main air no? And come on, funny now, fam bra, and our serve as deterrent towards others.
0: Okay,
1: and one thing about one my end to the answer your studio, young discussion, I hear no bobwa, and they are about causes of workplace injury.
0: Okay,
1: workplace,
0: your
1: wage mem.
0: I don't know what is a beer, you pra.
1: Yes, and some be brave to Mrs. Wage mem. Ah, air banner now, no song.
0: Ebefi edwum boko
1: no na e pencil osiwo baby osiwo studio osiwo oye mechanic shop carpentry shop hospital offices obi ko na office oraba no kita clutches in term we there oye den edume bia won mbra ebi osiwo bia won 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are rules and regulations here than oh. The mouse in Erica, the baby will be ano, or then who dare a shem brassy. There is authority.
0: Sure.
1: Though control be amponing what authority near then oh. One of the things, sir, all day ye jina do a tearful, yes, she papa, nay, and the yes, she's got some no cotin, eh, de yaka yedma, eh, hamako mamma 5,000 to a one young pa,
0: or there then,
1: or de yako damara.
0: But I cast them so. Then any two be all looking.
1: Radin young couple, some was will chrome and
0: that's why we will name me as a be. Eh, where galamsi. Not only me there, or China Yami Adman shall come back, but because of mobile dinty.
1: Sikanti, then watch out, Mother Mahono.
0: Dinner can be hard or there. Oko,
1: yes,
0: Ampara. Yes, poor wa. Apart from there be a 9 months of football sonomon, and our police for an assault of football sonomon. I don't cry about to me, we could not watch.
1: Yes,
0: but
1: yes.
0: Because of Sikano being in tea, a conny be
1: Onimde
0: abobo ya ya otine dwi. Se and there's only accident I on survive but because of mobenye dinti.
1: Yes.
0: Wow.
1: Onimde amazing yi. Onimde wa won fisha.
0: Onimde nim fisha.
1: E ko ma blog do.
0: Apart from one no. Onimde onim hawa, onim height. E won odwo mo osuro height.
1: Dim ke na show mobile phone
0: sisi. Ah, nti no. But because of mobenye dinti. Na wa ko for scaffold. Na won do chini pe na wa bo phone.
1: Yes.
0: Wow.
1: There are so many situations also working on safe working conditions. There are so many situations sir on my ye kwadwuma ma ye nya accident da ma bobo yara. Because height e ken amide de de make natural. O be say I am etukone anti still show height and am say baby am tem no onya open space o. Except be as a plane and as a train ma. Onya open space ono aye confined. ewa na se ebia na nka plane won make na ne na ntabani da mala mo du bebia la
0: na apana tu because is ro
1: musro ehun inti no ode hwe wankasa wo mu pa na hwe working condition what's white floors I had him dey be yi
0: eisa papa fine carpet
1: so same have fine and the ground so soon yes so slippery o wom dey baby or water but when so slippery there e do tip kwa kwa shifom e wan ti dey inside then e go wo I have so now dey high studio need there is light then she ya call a workshop because yes e come education now the workshop nara na kesan wo pardo baby o dey nyam go inside no nisum make sure my sister stay inside for about 3 weeks e baba na I blind because most workshops work chrome had no light in here then in most of them light to poor born quite invisible into what small boy don't quite share go you two being bra or isn't
0: you know okay there be a new phone be
1: and then what to my light
0: I did be the whole bottom make it
1: yes into most of yen in a yen working environment na kasano yen share conditions so ho and we back to admin to them here can baby or light cramp on or them they be up pussing your pussing in your baby or head and no now faulty or say faulty equipment
0: okay
1: share machine be what especially I don't know where cut this one. Mm. A boy 2 years so unsafe there. Model travel 3 at a time. We could travel 4 or 5 at a time. So what's that? The cramp machine I have where you if you was that time only the machine is an obedient. Now there, yeah, no Africans, no. Yeah, we your baby our friend culture of maintenance.
0: Mm.
1: Yeah, no.
0: I don't know. Son say yeah, and you
1: yeah, yeah, yeah, yeah, yeah. Yeah, be money now.
0: And you perform.
1: And son, yeah, kado dey kenyi. Yeah, be money now. Ngwana send you mobile 100 and pape ya. Oh, you am facing chen. No, what full fresh. Me a year since chen.
0: Dama. Maintenance culture anywhere.
1: On anywhere. Eba yeng government offices or your west. Obi be catch all day. Or your ban or friend then. Aban nedia. Nedia padi into any.
0: What you move from?
1: In check on obi tse. Ego a watch ya. Do ne na kuni yeju makrampo na se. On onye then onye. Na how to culture of maintenance. No onye aban nuko tini responsibility. Onye master nuko tini responsibility. Onye he na yen ade. Yen responsibility. Ade close all the chance. Lack of training. Training, papa.
0: Okay.
1: Ejuma bebre wo ma ye kuma ye training day. Now what's the training nine there afo books another quarter university. Eh tomatoes ton ye was skills wo mo. Tomatoes or in here certain knowledge being passed in a ton tomatoes because in two one got someone say someone why tomatoes age much and now I walk him the good tomatoes no. Now what they are maybe what them cage walk a
0: moon.
1: Na a mason training. Although I don't want for additional training, one master, one film, a cranker, a mechanic, a carpenter, cramper, although the inter associations were on. Papa, associations or what's today, Biana, Ghana Hairdressers Association, Carpenters Association. Let me mean now, what was said, we won't get out. But see, one madams be another, you go for be one, be for be one man and call meetings, you put them in your corner, quack, who's your day. Name of my one be sure, what cramper now. Was small wonder won't quote such meetings no quite one then. Won't
0: quote
1: what after before we are when you want to put on when you want to put on a pet. It's yes, a training do or you're very important there. And yet any other worker, wait me, okay. I'm a moon to my better. I mean, maybe I'm a wish to my tomb, my them my control to the mount too much, need them my control. But in this training,
0: yeah,
1: some amba maiden, or be a better than her day, only dying up a door reception.
0: Sure,
1: on tomb, eh, come my better. I'm here, they be a wapuna. Most of my banner, my then, my bay training, Kaka, home door, you made my by me, baby, Mukako pay that chain.
0: Okay,
1: so training door, they ye. Nephew, so at that on here, and mostly Africans, you find ye, my Ghana for chrome half full, or ye PPEs, protective equipment. Protective equipment,
0: no. Okay, or find an a do a warehouse, on shashi,
1: Dabi,
0: on shaboot.
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1: 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It's better they be able to low risk and what high risk. 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Inti e best someone. One more modern gloves. Your gloves are what the amazing work. Your mother tron nam. Your next one. Your mother handle even groceries, tomatoes, and other shopping. Ekwa ye will be. Share a dan mokoto kenke biwo cancer road. In fact, my kenke na mujana bi kachem the kenke no yede. My tefu na mse moto. 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
0: Odiji.
1: Mse how come? No na ni chen mum the rubber ash and nisa. But dokunu mama, although you know. No, I wanna put him off because first in a year in ma, since he had at least a COVID, I'm a year when you may be. Instant come on for Rob and Shisha once and one for ye, Docone, or anything your best someone. Oh, he up a papa de a dream be a one piano, hairdresser, or then when Yama and Wakaza dear, and then when who, madam, a who, girl, because Nala, girl, Nala, and I robot Rocono, or better than that, she a gloves. Don't you venture? No, ever corner a quick babaji pay. No, was she? No, what in a mechanic shop, Nadi. But Hono, so don't know why very slippery.
0: Yeah,
1: oil, Nadu, go on to the Hadia. Oil, go hamper, ain't it? Ain't who? Is your best someone there? One more modern, na protective goggles. Oh, yes, a safety boot.
0: Helmet,
1: or your helmet, Nadi,
0: now.
1: And you wash one, yeah. But modern, your ear plug CB. I
0: don't
1: a chapel dim. Obiro, but when you're there, now, so no. On yet not a noise and a BBN. But they bloom soon tell us what I want say. In our life, we swing. I've been chumming swinging. On him then, ear drums, no problem. Or who to our banukita ear plugs till what bonu kick watch up with them now or disturbing. Insin or door say, but people, you know, Africans as we are, no, they were sitting down looking at them. So I will be in 2 inches. And your best someone, them you may now want to say, improper lifting or handling of oil materials at work to the American womb fisher. Neck and mama blocks though. A bepra. Baby in the cage nano. Metsadem hana make a day. Say a ray yet quajuema. Be sa baby or their co, ne baby in their co.
0: Okay.
1: Because your brother be a woo. Emma, or quire, a bushafono qua, catch any day. Once one don't run on cage that a woo. Make a September. Last year September, and the them topic noa. No, no quire ya, also once one don't can cage on a one cage in the heights there. Oh, I don't beg no do no wakuno. Young man with a family. Into all these things, no, Equa, Master, and Portra, Hamo to Maqua, a Hamon to Munko, Moko, and that's a BBC. Abad, some Abad no obey you.
0: But I got
1: you on your machine. What call on your machine? So, what may a friend then embroidered and over Moyen Tarson, Yen Bissa,
0: Mr. Questions,
1: or Miss Obi or Ocasse, and Dale Ben, the Bissa questions, baby, be your oil chroma for you, Shubani and Gassa. And Dale Ben, the Bissa questions, yeah. But all day to be a question for your own safety, for your own welfare. Yeah. Last one, I may pay the midi jamon kwan. Ah, yesterday, workplace organization or ho. Yeah, wo obia otum, you were leaders. But leaders be also when you're good organizers.
0: Okay.
1: And you obia na, or trade all trade, you must show otum to nyame ye.
0: Okay.
1: Ebu ho wop and de book on tra obey, but a keke da onko event or organize event. Oh, yeah. Even now, if your grandpa is difficult to organize things for himself, no, I'm organizing for one bar. Into your someone, also supervisory or another supervision, no, or you're very important. There,
0: okay.
1: Our day, remember, I will pay you, no, it won't see there. Ah, I mean, hey, your day.
0: Faha. So for her.
1: For so for her.
0: Be an edgeman.
1: Oh, be an edgeman, Edelman. Pepe, and you do be a yamope. Equipment, who boss, and when you boss the labor corner. Or trade my house was not pound the one, and Madame not need to have him. On baby, your match, you didn't bell.
0: Oh, but I'll wire about
1: Asher, how what was she to that? What's it washing the washing day? Obe a corner to us, them, Madame Midi. On bay, I'm a new to near the ink of woman, baby, old baby co. In such a store now, we're buying no workshop now, we're buying Nalampo, not that Gerald didn't to near them.
0: Or that's the phone.
1: Not your name, no, you're not to near me. But all these things are part of leadership and called then Kayaden. Okay. Yenya, it also bring safety and sanity to our workplace. Or the yezi na or the prejin gen biara o yini na eden of woman. In si se in the yeri we are yes moti biara workplace or eden ara to the oye nipan wed me there will be injuries. A prana di baby but or the efe kwani ba fadu ye them aspects no ye you cry or the ye beef you by there or the ye bonanka sa yen ebon ho bana edmana wa aka no as I see your horseshoe we yet the nipa bia asu aka wa and nipa ni were able to escape and I think we are happy after building a day or a structure, you're able to be putting up at any time. Mm. So always think about your welfare. One casa wo ye din away day, what's around for your life? They be a moya wo priority.
2: Okay.
1: Then don't forget your emergency what? Numbers.
2: Numbers.
1: They be a emergency numbers the day. 112 the anchor crown Monday with him. Hey, day, me don't be see ya. Na nyame ya aduma next week e kwan be ma
2: ya
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2: 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protection it serves as a protection na safety boots no so one she helmet na she am a bibi for so raba obo wutri po a sabe on ketri na nkasa oba ka helmet no and pe nkoba ye di many sopa ima ya mi 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We are Saba on the Nedge, you know. Tell them about the canon. What about one? Many gospel musician. Ah, what friend of best mark appear? Bidding come on. I will meet you, Medina. Remember, Cicia.
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12: Yes, ma.
13: Why not, friend?
12: Ma, I lack.
13: Why?
12: Ma, we lack air, friend.

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And I am called Christ is the answer. I am called Church Pharmacy. We feel come on a man. And I am called Shop Baby. I want an Adibiala. Now they pay. I am called Edrebi. 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
1: and then chassis first class casket and
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0: 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Assurance maybe give me assurance maybe give me one time assurance ye chia mu nyoro mo fried rice pizza shawarma hwan ma mama ni nyina
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1: Okay. Area mama Esikado.
0: Area mama Esikado.
1: Millicent Ashford and a PHL.
0: Yes, Millicent.
1: Kwa there were God's Lack phone shop.
0: Yes.
1: God's Lack phone shop.
0: Jo.
1: Kwesimintim.
0: Jo.
1: Afi efoa connect. Well,
0: efoa connect.
1: Mary were Sekendi.
0: Yes.
1: Mr. Boafu and a PHL. Sabat one pension.
0: Sabat and pension.
1: Afi and a pay legal.

0: That's a pop and it. I am.
1: Hey, I am.
0: And an uncle for no.
1: Yes, man.
0: Aha.
1: But how weekendy?
0: Gonna get it.
1: What you want? Oh, weekendy. I am not with Pierre Kakra. Chairman. A damn sensation. I do. Fracatessia and a young girl. No freno. Freno. Sweetheart. Can we go out? I'm not texting him. Baby. I want to take you out.
0: Let's go. Slang. To slang. Legacy. Legacy pop and
1: Fano call legacy pop and eat you. What did you do? You're fine. We are the Akani in a yawning in Tema Sama.
0: No, I won't be
1: one. Eh, already. Send me, Mamma, so no
0: matter. I ain't banner your turn.
1: Eh,
0: in Canada, Sama.
1: The Akani. No more walk away, no more free.
0: Sister Eva, new tackle.
1: Yes, Sister Eva, new tackle.
0: Father, could you groom?
1: Father, could you?
0: We've done catering services for an
1: appeal. Hey, Mikwa, if you want a maybe.
0: Okay.
1: So on Zaka. Obianza Canadian. Na Auntie Amao.
0: Okay.
1: Mercy, Salome, Abiba. Mame Yakusia, Aisha, Sarah, and Ajena. Ominao.
0: Joe.
1: Yet Yamunina.
0: I feel delicious.
1: Dilly Dilly.
0: What did this go down?
1: And no pay a human amateur was stressa.
0: Kofi. Kofi or Tumentu. Saint
1: Kofi Tumentu.
0: Okushamo.
1: Saint Okushamo.
0: Abo Esicado.
1: Aba Esicado.
0: What is love for Ernesto? Ernesto and
1: a Ernesto, yes.
0: Heti love Mammy the debating.
1: Heti love the day.
0: Kata Wango.
1: Katango,
0: Avi, Awo was secondly.
1: Awo one
0: more set. I call my 32.
1: Yes.
0: Guy with new takra.
1: Guy new takra.
0: On upper madzi.
1: Yes.
0: Aha, and you know, Danny Dazi. At the Pamofona. Sisi had none other one. No, when I copper mwads and a camera, we
1: guy with new takra. I don't know, Doman. No problem with dinner yet, Danny Dazi.
0: Danny Dazi, no.
1: Hey, you guy with dinner, Daniel Dazi.
0: Danny Dazi. On your Danielo, Danny.
1: Daniel, I
0: was wondering on your Danny Dazi.
1: Danny Dazi. Okay, Didi
0: was supposed to Didi. Danny Dazi was new takra. The upper man, copper money man oh.
1: Yo.
0: Uncle Bo to death one.
1: Uncle Bo to death.
0: Afi Miss Hega wakujukro.
1: Miss Hega kujukro.
0: Aha. Afi Master Sadeko abwati.
1: Master Sadeko.
0: And pay Master Sadeko from. No si Ottoman Kachel.
1: Yes. So no si aya yemra.
0: Yemra. 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Ebe se kini takra. There are 7 stars natural mineral water. Mm-hmm. Abwadi no, ono e sole distributor.
1: Hey,
0: enjoy a big.
1: And then the position kwasro. 7 stars mineral water no, woman town no. Abwadi ne shaman. Nah, ono e distributor oho.
0: Yes.
1: Hey,
0: epi biya to abotu mako.
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0: Dog has designs.
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1: Yes, Lumba.
0: Si,
1: we know.
0: Si kwa ne location kwa test. 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
1: Yes.
0: Si kwa ne second.
1: Si kwa ne three.
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0: Look man, sister Lima. Ne
1: yes.
0: Echia wa
1: mpapa.
0: Vandike print media.
1: Vandike.
0: Emilia wa my brother's supermarket. Echia
1: yes.
0: Wa na oya nsana na adeno. Makeup na adeno. Afi, anite design wa nchabano kwa nta.
1: Yes.
0: Mary wa Cancer Road, the new site.
1: Yes.
0: Lordina Andor. Johnson Freeman.
1: Johnson Freeman.
0: Ivy Wampoho. Mami, Ivy Metin and Kachal. By 4 months, ni mami,
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0: yes. Nesuane pe, driver Daniel.
1: Driver Daniel.
0: Nepe yachin. Don't mind your wife trouble for.
1: Yes.
0: Oh, secondi.
1: Secondi.
0: Aha. Afi, antie kwe yellow.
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0: 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Ha, afi T Darling.
1: T Darling.
0: And Kifi Coasters.
1: Uncle Fee Coasters. Yes.
0: Etienne. Four Steps Bar.
1: Four Steps Bar.
0: Zenabu Kwekuma Zongo. PK. Braque Sua Babu Krum.
1: Yes.
0: Afi. Adoman Sao Kodio Krum.
1: Yes.
0: And also one of the nurse in your honor.
1: Yes, yes. Also police
0: in
1: Bakun.
0: No, only a police tail. Mwaka da all nurse in the police in here. Uncle Bo to death. Now also one nurse in no 27. No. Only Adoman San.
1: What is Daniel Nurse in when you're 30? That day.
0: Well, last year I some here kebia.
1: Eh. Boko akwaji akwaji na fast na free. Eh.
0: Sister Jiribo was snap dance.
1: Sister Jiribo was snap dance.
0: Mami wo wa fana Anaji Estate. Aha. Ana Anaji Queen of Peace inside. Mami ofi mukro menye mem.
1: Yes.
0: Afi Kwame Taylor. Mami mama mi secondi wo eh. Ya butelo. 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
1: Okay.
0: Afi Kaninja and a PHL. Yo, drive a KK wo secondi trotro.
1: Drive a KK.
0: Afi, Brad Charles and the PHL. Nenekua and the PHL. Mm-hmm. Daddy O did you.
1: Daddy you, yes, daddy you.
0: As a mojan or make sec. Mama test number one, number two. Number one no was BU Ridge. Yes. Number two no was Shama. Into Mama test BU Ridge. Now Mama test Shama.
1: Yes.
0: And the PHL winala. It did to another pharmacy nature.
1: Hey.
0: It did Choba.
1: Yes, it did.
0: Another pharmacy. Afi Salome Wadwa. Neo Kan Lavin Wise. Joe Atawan Kotompo.
1: Yes.
0: Afi. Ankara naba ne PHL na naba we sikado max me say sikado dabi o we second ni Maxwell Road afi Israel wa hinkofi Israel the great
1: yes Redeemer the great
0: yo afi kwekuma nsa abrompa and the PHL mabana wo new site Monica Adams we shim mama ji wa de kopi Hikima wo chocho industries
1: yes Hikima chocho
0: industries
1: yes.
0: Western region and Western North na adin na
1: so distributor
0: ono ye wo fa na neyu depo kasapa na ono da no
1: the general son
0: the chocho industries pe board da no Western region na Western North no fa na Hikima and pe Sarah Dazi drive Amos Uncle Philip Kweku, what fun that Mamuko Minime. Mayo Agric New Site.
1: Yes.
0: Here's your minimum. Tano, your dear boss expert.
1: Yes, Tano.
0: Afi Ice Cube, Wamanford.
1: Yes.
0: Columbia. Afi Kobe's Grill Base 5. And they pay, Yetian also Wamanford, Columbia. Afi, Mumko Minime. South Stitches, Wodia Bene.
1: Aye.
0: Na mama me. Of any rama on what ango and offram so check him too.
1: Ah,
0: sound him if you croak.
1: Oh, feel you,
0: and me good answer, Mr. President. No from of any rama.
1: I
0: had, you know, mammy rama and a pay. I mean, sure, pa. I don't know, I mean, sure, and a pay less than a honey, the busy.
1: Yes, look, man, sister,
0: make sure wonder that.
1: Look, man, aquafa China near my bar, jo. Electrical appliances. I am uncle Toby Mano. I don't know the car can. I am Toby Mano.
0: Joe,
1: a brother, equal some co senior high school. On the set, UT
0: Joe,
1: brother, quiet child, less than swear, Dawson and Dawson.
0: I'm sure the brother for brother conquer.
1: You dear agree, being a problem.
0: Brother, call
1: chairman, Bobo, and infinite infinity.
0: Sankoro senior high school.
1: Mm-hmm.
0: Mm. Senior high school. Na hona subi for this thing be bra and anani.
1: Yeah. Kai bi ma ya de baba.
0: Jo.
1: Si ade ye.
0: Hona so na wa send a message.
1: Mm. Yes you no no.
0: Bi so a send a message wa ha. Sa me so le tie a. Yan fa na nka ho. Let's na enima. Na president say. As a president say.
1: Hey.
0: You know. And pay na anin.
1: Jo.
0: En twa de wa hale.
1: Yes.
0: On JBA the news at 12 baba. Record the case boy. And the pace blast as coach you know.
1: Yes, Carlos Kulos, Carlos Curias, Carlos Kulos.
0: Wey nesin chan.
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1: Yo you know juma be no crazy is here.
0: Ah. Aba sem ne bi sem. Na so no coach there, na star o coach. Na juma no.
1: To be fan no.
0: Na obi ba fan. Say coach there na obi obi mo fan.
1: But on say Black Stars. Mo ye sure say coach asem
0: ah.
1: Blasters, he must have. We feel here with Blasters at the capital.
0: I have a baby, I have them. Blasters, I'm who Blasters at the capital.
1: Me won't be that. Mimi say, me won't be that. And I write, you be a generation, you betray me. You won't be that.
0: Moon Blasters at the capital.
1: Eh, your boy, you are that no more boy.
0: Me won the 25 the cap. Me who?
1: That's a boy, I'm a trumpet.
0: Miss Afi, why the cap?
1: Eh?
0: But Blasters
1: under 17 budget.
0: Why the cap? Moon Blasters
1: under 17 budget World Cup.
0: Under 20 no kaje World Cup.
1: Ndia
0: yuna nungofi.
1: Yes, ya ajima bedumo.
0: Moon Blasters wa di cup.
1: Ah,
0: half compound bi da so ya pump is cash match.
1: Omo so mo ji sika kasi o.
0: Hey. Na wo tu mo win what's $10,000. $100,000 bonus. Eh, $5,000.
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1: Kasi.
0: O win o lose o ye kra.
1: Yes, I know 4 na nzin ya.
0: Obo no 4.
1: Guys, ina ya na.
0: I see.
1: Benjamin Asari nso de. Ah, him fancy head.
0: Yo.
1: You be seeing your couple.
0: Ah, ya mi aduma.
1: Next week.
0: Next week. Na the 4 Friday.
1: Bye bye.
0: Bye.

0: 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Let some brand the immune system will break it down. The immune system no way deny Yaraba no by no drink a cream, be no drunk or funnel. 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

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mass by be 50% discount na that one need the same one the blender blender pa onion in a rice cooker akadama dey base order abum 899 Ghana cedi pe undu 900 Ghana cedi mbu and say, hey, 900. But to me, the one city now to you. Make it 1,099 cities. You say, what to me, a swallow maker, blender, and a cattle. The Madi Echo Baby, what to me, and a 2,000. So, mass by what on 1,099 cities. Pe. Hey, 1,001. Oh, no, say, Benya Kakradash or half. And a payment, sir. Can I catch it? Mass by 4,000 in your maybe at your son of a papa, Fala Friday. Yes, I send that to 9th October. Empire, yeah, Pabat. Who Christmas, you go to Amy and Kamoko Kedin Preco Sunday. Nobody Christmas and Yaman Watu Tumo and a pay from us by. And the number is 0544 0195520 0544 0195520 0544 0195520.

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Dina, Boko Masba, and I could be. It's a minoka, say, be poor, who's canusa. Maybe a peda tad in a bear thousand cities be. Who's cooking to your 300? Pocotrasi, oh, Masba. At that way, Yano Wagana cardipe. 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I feel my last one year. Maybe I'm a catcher or miss a crumb hand. 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On I fit to your party clinic. 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When I'm near who the yes was in his need a demon. On I fit to your party clinic. And I'm a payment, young man, and I am going.

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So, hello, how are you doing? Oh, yeah. I'm for to be I walk. A cockroach, the man, the Yerban people do know if you put enemy. Oh, the Yerban in the air, try it. Come on. 0269 0022 76 and 0504 757 84 94. 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
0: 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From a DJ Magnus, but my from size. 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
1: Yeah, come, Missy,
0: reproducer.
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0: producer, the wire low.
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0: 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I
1: didn't
0: find a crab.
1: Let Jimmy didn't believe when I see me here come, and I'm at Yashu.
2: Let's go.
0: Information we ask the bank. Then you change your amount for your inchia. Yes, Rafache.
1: So
0: this will be an in duty. Okay, and the payment chia Yaba collections. Edu Yaba collections in Chihuana. Coffee, we need dinner. Why the phone is prophetic designs, eh? Once we team pa, according to Yaba. What's the money? I'm with team pa Yaba collections. New site. Ha na anepe say bi I din menye ne ya why the wabo menu wom some style bi of on a prophetic designs we said or yaba collections ne nche ho a new site road you do edi kwetiti wi ansa ne bofo white diamonds we said dey suru hwi ha anepe ho na wo e pesin this ofanda ne sin this fun hone junction edu kakre bia Yaba collections were all. Then next, no, I think we found prophetic designs. And the pay me chair one.
1: What kind of crap?
0: From a DJ Magnus.
1: Tawana.
0: Okona masana abande we abri mene. 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

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When you mention the name of John Ajakum Kufuor, National Health Insurance Scheme comes to mind. When you mention another Nankwa Kufuor, Free Senior High School comes to mind. But when you mention John Mahama, Dumso, Dumso, Dumso.

0: 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A virgin month, October, and that's what best summer summer. 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
0: 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One back at us, I found one born yet. Lolife, say, Aquinanim, ten year old Banova Baby Dim Bagun, Madame Massimonina, hand back in the ground. One back at us, you have born, yes, sim, necro, say, Aquinacus, a womb, say, you are but two. No, says it.
1: Yan Shassi. Now, hey, Yan Shassi. Hey, Papa, I draw. Obey, you
0: have a park with Yako. As a park with Yako, be pain. Oh no, ne. You are no matter for no moment to me a fine pa. Would be a bit your friend Pago Gibsano.
1: Oh, okay.
0: Oh, no, but I'm not on me a fine pa, and Yagru.
1: Wow.
0: Oh, no, me a fine pa. And you could be at that woman. I was like, yeah, Ghana, see. Ghana, ne, China, Ghana, ne, US. I don't confide in them. Pago do so. Pago do any, I saw for more groomman.
1: And
0: you could forbid at
1: the woman. Forbid the one in Tim. Okay.
0: And you bet me a crack where I'm from, not the other. Me ya maniyo. Na. Emza bwani ya kweni me. Na anani ya na chise. Chamber of Petroleum Consumers Ghana Copec. Wamodi abasa anhweni ya. Fango bo abasa pigeni mu. Ohani nche mu edu numye ni tripo and crown and ba ko 22.91% and be kwa kudru. And watch us say. Diesel bo no anhwe no so betimi ahwiri petrol ne kanu. Diesel no betimi ahwiri akohani nche mu enum atipo edu no ba ko 5.21%. And watch us effective whatever of a effective October 1 or so a yende. Na the amount benefit can as I say. Say ye city no when ya wadin pa when ya wadin oh city ni ya wadia ye. Now the sense ya can say the city na wadeno. I be a hoga cra a coffin. City ni says ye piano chow. Emma dollar no ya wadin pa dollar no ebu. Fa CD Neso, I don't know how to call it. Open your own semi tutor, a year energy expert, Dr. Eric Faduina. Papa, no, what you say? Weber to me, Ama, a sentiabua, and see, I do, I need to and watching 8% at the Tosua. Yen and my driver for me, my mom would be kind of 15% cotoswa than in Chirasono. I'm sure one beside the be a crab gusso at the account, a banner sounds so soa. Now, we never can economic cash. 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
0: Your Chrome number. Yeah, that's it.
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0: 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Let me invite my brother from Nigeria. Let him come.
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1: Let me say the reason why Oba Haibiana.
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1: He's on a oil blaster to coach Fufura. 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Maybe on Obey him coach Fufura. And I be a winner to keep you over and be made this.
0: Papa, me, where God?
1: I bet the home come. If you wish you made the so.
0: I'm getting to your egg, Papa. I
1: don't know what I know what perform.
0: Come let to look at you, Terry. 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
1: Coach Benjamin Kwansa. And I taste this, or the matters arise and about one in each, 3 and I'd rather the Yunko Fiat Baba.
0: Chigarago Marina.
1: To be your best, my abba. If I be in the Incomo, senior man, I see Bokovia.
2: We are Boko, boss.
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2: Aha. 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Midibu Pimwa. But Michelle, me and my programs on 2021, 2022, but you were 2026. Me, you your program from 2022 until now.
1: Okay,
2: 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Aha, and Sana, there will be more ideas.
1: Your name there. 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
1: So I chado a gospel event.
2: A gospel event.
1: Okay.
2: 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Uh-huh. 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
1: Wankasa won your maye.
2: Mankasa won
1: your fokra.
2: Fokra maye. Na ministers be fi Accra obwase mkofu ndom mwoba. 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Them ye yen in a year today.
1: Joe, Oboko Pepe,
2: Oboko Pepe.
1: Joe, it didn't hack at there. You made any other uncle for baby Baba support. One animal, them no baba. You made the Nankasa, or friend then, Debendon or Babado. Na one animal, or Dado, and him for the Abishia, Nadam than Yaya, Kenina Boom.
2: Okay, so you made no, or you could be our friend one, Good News Future.
1: Good News Future.
2: Mankasa Medano.
1: Ah, okay.
2: Na another cool be saw from Epithemia.
1: I see.
2: Ono so Mankasa Medano. Na ye babe di dami jumedi. Na dina ye dama dami jumedi in our friend of Craving Hearts.
1: Craving Hearts.
2: Aha. Mm. And this is the second edition.
1: Okay.
2: Na second edition, team ye dama our friend of the Psalms.
1: The Psalms.
2: The Psalms.
1: Okay.
2: Aha. To the Book of Psalms. Mm. Yes. Na njom tufa awade dano. Ibini Pastor Sisibedu all the way from Accra.
1: I see.
2: Minister Ike, Maminia, Minin Shas O Kumasi.
1: Okay.
2: Prison Bows, also Mekademuku no. Vessels of Worship, you see.
1: Okay.
2: Kwa. Once over
1: the Paint
2: Course for now. EWC Live,
1: okay.
2: Takrade, once over better meet
1: Kofi
2: Ayeyi.
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2: Yes. Kofia Yeyi.
1: Oh, yeah. Gospel rap. No?
2: Pocho Nala.
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2: 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Na, me new opinion be our friend, Minister Lord Arjun.
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1: 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Sika hin na ebutu as gate fee. 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
1: 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Why the way nyesike bi? Because. 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What way we is going on the event?
2: Oh, we de me shas the meshas and uncasan, no more uncle for be wa,
1: wobble
2: or wobwam, or some woman kakanka. But mum de still now do to ya, sepede supporter.
1: Okay,
2: aha, but soon
1: read the number about train. Maybe you'll be pedo bobo, but you soon pa on fambra, drinks are fabra, you're back again, and we. 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
2: 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Ebu ho. And also there ebotum ebisa ShopRite around ShopRite.
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2: 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Aha na ebi so do him from the Church of Pentecost.
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2: 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Aha obi abetro.
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3: 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And a bit of spiritual marriage, and I say, Whom won some more at now so or be no better? Yatu were drew a dear beer for Humono, Quashusha Doctor Magashi at Chapine, no best Sadia Mount, drugs, and a Nipanatomun Tentine, Ojaya and Yai for when it's a Doctor Magashi, Nakoko Payarisa Efamano, a Magania Magashia, and Yumaga
4: Takradi, a bone apostle Doctor Amagashi, Ewa Kejibri, Aja Saint Kejibri Government. 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

0: may they connect sports. 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Boko.
1: Good evening, ladies and gentlemen. Assalamualaikum. Young Reporters Broadcasting. The winner is journalist from Ghana, Francis Hima. Congratulations.
2: Sakra. 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Football jewelry. 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
1: 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Assalamualaikum. Young Reporters Broadcasting. The winner is journalist from Ghana, Francis Hima.

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Yasana Babie, man, bring us on Sports Night. And then you bring Sonny Epana, Yeria Babe, Danny Busianfa, Wall Money Tam Efreno, your dem El Facebook Live, Damanso, YouTube, and Sonny Oyadia, Ekona Ekopemo Elha, one Sabekahen, na BBA, a tube, na Wakodo Ishimoto, and a Otana Efrenature, or her, na Watoto, and Zama, meeting the Francis Sima meeting, and Namedia, my coach, Benjamin Consa, Damanso, and a Bark Minta Brown, or no, or around at the appropriate time, no, Oyadia Obotum. 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

0: the back seat. 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But since last week, where I see some guests no get heartbeat. So now my water hose, the pop shandy.
1: Good girl, someday.

boys and girls. It is 40 minutes into 9 p.m., 8 p.m. I should say. 40 after 8 p.m. on a beautiful Thursday evening. The very first day of the month of October 2026. DJ Ryoski says to ask you, good girl, someday, valid question. Ide, good girl, someday. But on the real, good girl, someday. And now you are the only one left. Only you, all the rest are baddies. But still, good girl, someday. But thank God for another month. Thank God we're still here, doing well, still alive, and going about our duties. 4 days already into the week. One more working day, and then we get to say goodbye to this week as well. It happens to be the first week of the month of October as well. Interesting. The end of another month is the beginning of another. But you know, sometimes when the week comes to an end like this, or almost coming to an end like that, we are often very hard on ourselves on how very little we may have achieved during the week. But I've come to tell you tonight that take a moment to appreciate yourself. Do you understand that? Take a moment to appreciate yourself. Now, this is it. You may not have achieved every single thing you planned out to achieve this week, but you've made it through the challenges, the pressure, and the unexpected moments. And so I beg you, don't just measure yourself only by how far you have left to go. Sometimes, and today includes one of those sometimes, you need to pause, appreciate how far you have come already. Rest if you need to, reflect, reset. And remember, a slow step is still a step forward. Did you hear that? A step, no matter how slow it is still a step forward. And so don't be too hard on yourself. And let's get into the very last week, the very last day of the week, with renewed strength, hope, and purpose. It will shock you how much you can achieve before this week comes to an end. 42 minutes already after 8 p.m. This is it, the late drive. Taking you all the way to 10 p.m. Tonight holding me down technically, his name is the Big Joe Mens. On the other side, famous Ishimoto. Famous for all the good reasons. Yeah. My name is Atu Kwamina. 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

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Yeah man. Ta awune boy jumana efa for free juma. Or yimpo kwa ne bien pastor awune je wan kao. Inta awu a employer. Any employee. 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Now I'll buy my register. They create your account. Now, why you doing it throughout this particular week? You have to feed your employees ne gum when they gum when they gum. And to obey Benono Abuao, say any difficulty on how to download the app and now registration na your Abuao. Now, I'll swing your Fido app, maybe above one of those. I mean, now Fido na zo ye ni say yes, sika. In your menu, me a sodo. That's a human name. So you see cable channel back on your free money. A pebusia quick one. A nebunu from Paza. Fido. Oh yeah, sometimes busia in Geno, yeah, and why be your ho. A boko be your ho, maybe someone some up and down with ye. Next can one farm mount. And so, wait till we do some bits of questions. So, we are singing a boko bank, the monkra tie up and down. Obi your bank, you're in your chair. You're not why you're a crack. If you don't know, no kita wun semen. Up and a dedo. In Katebia was baby so biano. Ghana card identity, mobile money number, on any here. It be PNC canamo. And then you conduct a yeju man. It's as simple as that. Already told you, Fido employees in the Macrum. It's what Ben Wine sent me. So, what we are singing, I will be someone. You're comfortable, just ask the questions. Obey Ningin Amo. Ningin Amo Zamo. Sebeke, Tuesday, last end of nature Tuesday, yeah. And now Fido paying for a radio station, you know. When you're busy in Komo and exactly how to be a part of this very exciting project. 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Essential financial behaviors and habits. Because the cabin seems not some crony, no few, sir. What's the best? Interval, I have to snap ya.
and Jusica, a bosia de Kama, we are more certificate or children para and para, a bosia and bibio at them will feed up another. It's menu home film. Watch out for Fido in your market. 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The late driving Sirborn got you all the way to 10 p.m. or from out to come another gym. They will start for you, Wilson. Come on, hop out. Yeah. Tolid Day. Open this in here. A massive shout going out to you, Tolide. How are you doing, my brother? And going out to you as well, Mr. Roland Eshen. Mr. Roland Eshen, the CEO and the boss in charge of Roland E-Motors. Massive respect to you, sir. Guys, let me take you all the way to the US of A. And I'm on phone for Chrome Kakra. Now bring Joy and Yum Chunyi, my friend Ray Cross, aka Rose. Now, Ray Cross has turned himself into the police Thursday morning and was arrested on two battery charges after an ex-girlfriend claimed he had been violent with her, according to police sources. The report states that the woman told police the alleged violent incident went down on August 28. Now, she said she was sleeping in the home they shared and he woke her up in a jealous rage over a photo she was tagged in on social media, and things quickly turned physical. According to her, Rick Ross questioned her about lying to him and then slapped her in the face. She said later that he accused her of being involved in a relationship with someone else, and every time she denied it, he struck her. Subsequently, the woman claimed that Ray Cross struck her in the chest several times, choked her to the point where she could not breathe, grabbed her by her ponytail and slammed her against the wall. And the crack crying there. And the police actually recrossed to America because a wild born a girlfriend. But then Sanka can. Aba Sama. We post the picture be on social media, yeah. And a picture na we post in our target base yet. A recrossing task today. And the girlfriend ye pa didn't culture picture would you not Ben what them in the chat which and wab on a letter and see pa didn't wait for us a come was in the mobile and I said response of a rotten one can be out or do a bun or do baby enjoy your way couldn't.

And I'm still talking about Kojong Cancer Lil Wayne. Already told you that Kojong Cancer Lil Wayne has your actor se kukudam. You want to think can ever pay more Western region, more precisely Enzima in Zulezu I pay more because there's a movie shoot going on, A Journey to Africa, aka in Zulezu. Then one of the actors starring that particular movie, a Nigerian actor, Kanayo O Kanayo. Then the mother is explaining the reason why I argue to me there about the movie Nama. Oh yeah, Lewin. Now according to Kanayo Kanayo, I say I bring to a friend of Frank, another director one. You know zin kind of friend or what's up? You know what this cast is moving. No chance zin come all back and forth. Now we sign a contract. Contract, I should say. Now no due to the obey part of this particular production because oh yeah, actor. And knocking kind of script now what they're sending and no. That's great, no, yanse wom. Into a due to the obey juman obey. And so that is basically why he has come all the way to Ghana and to the western region in Zulezu to come and shoot this particular production.

0: Alouin ni gaga wa abakrom haze. 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The only person say wetu minyana atu tunuhu. Iye despite onye Ibrahim Ahama. Yeah. But don't cancel Alouin yin. Or perfance tu. To 3 minutes after 8 p.m. Connect 97.1 FM. Still on. This is the late drive. Going all the way to 10. Taking you through town with some of the trendy stories so far as the entertainment space is concerned. Well, indeed, Black Star Experience. Stakeholders engagement in Okodo. On the Mazabasa fridge, because I'm watch now, me map and for better for exactly at 7 p.m. We'll have a conversation into much more details into it. You don't want to miss that for anything. Already told you, you're being come on, yeah, and come on, part to lead day. Since a business, I'm about my kind of moon, so much. Is in command right here on Connect 97.1 FM. But before that, take a listen to this one first.
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0: Run the fatah, no cross the water, say nini mutima, you did it, you enjoy your brother, they suffer, and would be painting, papa, son.
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1: Fighting all these demons, many tempted.
2: I already told you that you can be Misaka. This particular one from a very beautiful lady. Sometimes when you hear some of these things, in Tintimpa, I wear on the Okwana, there's Okwana Keshimbi. After what we see as a papa. Now, it was your fault, Irabe, Chimide, Nepapa, on a Nepapa, we know.
0: I did Chimia,
2: O Jamana, then Oyen Uncle Tony in Yanum, why you fall?
0: No, we go.
2: In your number four, and now quitting out to Ghana, ha. I mean, chanting your number a bassin' na a wakani and being
0: for.
2: And when you know, I mean, chance what I brought you on the pier, basin' not to Ghana.
0: We go. Yeah.
2: And I also say, Papa, no, we know Jawan Dan and Ponona and Umpo Onya no on worry. No, I'm gonna worry Humpo.
0: Cause he pain in my eyes. If I fall, I go rise one more time. My era do to face the pain.
2: And if you want to know what to say, because you are no me about sending in our time, which
0: I know go right.
2: Ain't you on you couldn't worry, no? On you couldn't worry, no?
1: And I will never run away.
2: And not the most commonsensical thing about being there, beginning with Baba Kano with you, because I had done Kese. I mean, there is no point there, or what done, or if you know, but I get now, or beneath your current and I be them. And or Jim, the beginning of Kano with
0: you.
2: And also, since I worry, no. If you want a watsna, I want one in baby and I.
0: Maybe Tias,
2: good at Wabba one bra.
0: Chomu features, Nene.
2: Also, no question, you there. The fact that beginning if you didn't share there, although, you know, a generant and now, oh, boost a bambi chain. Also, on your net, fear the kunaye. Ma asezi biara ode eye iye ze buonu kun biano oguda oye ze buebusia
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1: You know, we go.
2: I see, in Fibe ye basa we to me ya.
1: These demons, many temptations.
2: Bare 3 years ago. And yeah. Nukun ne mami we.
1: You know, we go.
2: And now, ekuni mami no so we, no so. If you are not mami ni team, if you are not mami na neza, and no so ozeja na bano. 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
0: you know we go. And I'll be fighting all these demons.
2: And I'll say,
0: temptations, they're mine.
2: I was in a new act for my 3 years ago. I knew Kuni Mami Wino.
0: You know,
2: a Kuno Z, and Mami, if you're not him, no, as I'm a rent.
0: I will run away no more.
2: Ah, Oji rent is a canoe. Oji cash.
0: Look at me, you go see pain in my eyes.
2: I'll say, assembling a day.
0: All I go rise one more time.
2: I say, Kuno Jerent, and if you're not Mami, if you're not Odigen, Oxygen, and I. On Kamushin Chen, as those is gonna be no on your mushi. But open the nukun and a lifestyle, bunny kasa or the showing was in a lifestyle and answer, sir. Then we could no interview or share, or send Nancy or a quarter car for fur. Can't no cotton on your names in the home commoshi.
1: And I'll be fighting all these.
2: Oh, be son of Hans and not so old.
1: Temptations, eh, my lady.
2: But be sure to look at us on your nine back and forth on your nine argument. Be a
0: no say, Kwame Betiasem. Boys, be our chum with features, Nene.
2: But no question, you're there. Us as some no horn.
0: My chunk and no mush shake them.
2: Why ain't he not saying my friend who couldn't catch in there?
0: Them now they be talking shit about.
3: Waiting for the boy.
2: I say, what done is our mommy's jaw? No, as I'm a rent.
3: Because I'm on courage,
2: and I'm also Miss Amen's Sakan, and you meet him papier pier.
3: Ababokra, Ucha or Correta, Master Nike saying, Nabeti me at 12 with them.
2: Also, in the car, the master, no,
3: and the papa,
2: I saw me couldn't catch any in the eye. Your pedes, sir. Infante Bosumi, I yes, me, October, or cats now no being in if ya. And now the following month, so I bet now only be sending if ya, and I'm not pianana.
1: I didn't see me, I say a prayer, then I move. You know.
2: And I be in the kitchen there. She is being petty about this. Bonika, so you saying? Petty nature. Asem na nyasem biya podo pere. Or ya ma asem na yasem.
1: You know.
2: No pi asem no gunchen. He brushed the issue aside, like it didn't matter. But be seeing so strange there. The masem oya nasem ni hiapa. Oya nasem ni hiapa. Because nasem ye there. Ono dana o tim sisi ana onyi awu behin abetinem no onyi nankwete neza onyi ni nuanom behin fwe basa wo nyina na wonza except that me fwe basa wo nyina wo akontum into one father na mfan yafi into na we nya kwenya na nankwete tina dem nem no a won be san rent sem bia no because obi aye okay
3: I go stay face my fears. I didn't see me, I say a prayer, then I'm...
2: Sister, we decided to catch that new one there.
3: Oh, we go.
2: Nin, me, I'm not even arguing that one, so busun bia, wapeda unya one share from a dining room, wapeda wa gerent. No, na se bi saying there. So, oye dema, why e boni bia na?
3: No, we go.
2: Because the first one, no concern, why there? No kun osisin. Osisin. Because I would then miss some more
3: than look at me.
2: You tell me if you point my good timers, I mean, when you are me and
3: I go rise one more.
2: But I will woof years and as I'm a rent, edgy rent now, Mohodo and cashing shrimp.
3: If you say the same,
2: ain't see my way and agony, the Becatcher no kunde. Nin yanu me ba asana wa tabu che wonso wa yin won adwen de wo ba je rent no bisa I mean awo there's a okay dem che nuku na no kwando anyi na na wa ye gboni bi ana petty na nuku ni ken no is she going to be petty if she says this thing to her husband 5 minutes after 9 p.m. from the inzin komo ate from 0332094964
3: 0332094964
2: Well, Christopher has sent a message. Just say, you have a case, but don't be at the war front. Give the fight to your siblings and let them fight for you. Let your siblings call him and tell him they want to rent it out. So you either move or he pays rent to them. Well, Christopher, now some you there. The man could now this in your double corner. Man, I'm saying, Jenny, my uncle, the Mukon. On German in your animal uncle. Omanini anam no fred nuku in kanchen the way decide that dan was mama rent inside the double to your rent
3: I go stay
2: and now obo to fi dan. Hello, good evening.
4: Good evening.
2: What am I sakani?
4: Ko ape na kachan.
2: Ma se ko bibia e boko obi a.
4: Na mi na adu mo.
2: E ko yen sin komo brother.
4: I'm the record. Ko dis be yin no so da. All right, then no be shenere. O ko kwat na no do.
2: Right.
4: I'm going to say, I'm from the corner, not can't be. No chance of being there. I'm not going to put it in there. I was there. I'm not going to put it in there. no me be sane and what you need to know about no. That we want the mad why I am a day, Abu near you.
2: Did
4: you know? I'm for that, or because of being not just how many young be if you want for being one can send. You will care some of the Nagas Baron, Abacati, the channel.
2: Obi bo ti re ko apia me da sebe bre. Obi jina re ti mo fa no sombra. Hello, good evening.
5: Fine evening, Castle.
2: Monica Adam sinyana.
5: Papa male.
2: Monica bibia e boko bia.
5: Ya me na do mo papa.
2: For the first time in the world line no dem clear. Monica Adam.
5: Yes in come.
2: Inyo akon ma connect yes in come.
5: Ankato.
2: Aha.
5: So ben yin ye the man tell where to see the tie no. Where to see?
2: Ese
5: dama no power na ko ni be tie no susu. Wa ya de. Aba ma be tie na di no ho ye o.
2: I see.
5: Na o ye sell wa ne.
2: Ese o ye sell wa.
5: Aha, o ye sell wa.
2: O no.
5: Bye bye.
2: E wa su bye bye ni bi. Monica Adams all the way from Ashim.
3: I go stay face my fear.
2: From 033-2094-964. Silly one or children.
3: Oh, we go. And I'll be fighting all these demons. Many temptations they my lay. Esa mi usana my jean.
2: Now some be saying there.
3: You know we go.
2: So catch your new queen. And that sis, you need your number one advent or better rent. What done what's in one?
3: Look at me, you
2: no quandan. Is she gonna be petty about it?
3: One more time. My era do to face the pain, yeah. Cause this love no be stay the same, yeah.
2: Oh, better say, I took good evening by now. And to be in our shasta recently than Anton Seno. Now, soon if you on your rent, no, sounds so rich. Your rent, whatever penny,
1: you know, we go.
2: Also, Papa, no, I can't fly on your number, bro. By this time, ain't you? All your rent, whatever penny, if you own your rent, when I soon if you by this time, all shasta
1: we sit down. No,
2: my union when they were sit down.
3: Yeah, go fear more. You know we go.
2: No pimpin' need to call and say, be you need to fifi wa. Now we're not no buguanya.
3: I'm standing right at the door.
2: Oh, yeah, so
3: you go see pain in my eyes.
2: If I'm just saying about to market, you are her. Hello, good evening.
6: Hello.
2: Hi, good evening. What am I saying? Yes, I was forward on the phone for info. Nice. Hey, if you come out and number nine. Number nine, yes, in Commander Sir Richard. Master Richard, over a snow for Madoka Cramam. I
6: am but your being why you be sending him.
2: Into Egitum, the Bissena Sunya Ward and on Chassinger rent to be in Oana.
6: But you are
2: still voice no form. ye manage nka kaka ye nko
7: papa no wan be se ni ni
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8: good evening Richard.
2: Yes sir or for the fan fan okay
8: sir Muhammad me ti ti
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2: Oh, simple. But since important, che, or feel the business, but he no age, no one rent na. Although my anu business no hundo, I manaka kaka because say better fresh, baby, it's me fee into your rent. Nezo da kama rent na mu hundo. 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
8: Be mano onye machodi. 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
2: Nan
8: ko ni be ti mo mo kokot na ho. 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
2: What's up, yeah, though? Me da si be brain. I don't run away no more. For the very first time. Yeah, at that door. In be info yina zi sister Yechi. If I fall. It means the senior man. More time. My other shall see the tutu one the money here because I ain't careful.
9: Cause this life.
2: What's up, baby? I link it be mbo. Yeah. I know go run. We have time to answer a few more calls from 033-209-4964 and at 033-209-4975. A few messages here.
10: I've been fighting all these demons.
2: Okay, before I read the messages, let's do this one here. Hello, good evening.
11: Hello, good evening.
2: Hi, good evening. We're forward and if anything, him fam.
11: From Zainab, just if you correct me, Zongo.
2: Nice one, Zainab, and Zin, come on.
11: Yes, I'm like a sample. They say no thing, if you're not touching the unity.
2: Okay.
11: Because they say no power, and you're doing no power.
2: Mm.
11: If they say no thing, if you're not touching the unity, I can't.
2: Oh, yeah, as simple as that, eh? Okay, what's up, your daughter? That's it. Zena, thank you very much. Defense. P, I say, ideally, you're supposed to stay in your husband's house,
9: Papa,
2: not yours. So you guys should move into your husband's house.
9: Papa,
2: simple.
9: Papa, son. And I will never
2: run away. P, check me there. But see, your daughter, you know, if you ain't you know, also want to know get na ikunefie. As simple as that.
10: I'll be fighting all these demons, many temptations in my life. Yes,
2: I. Nana Joa say, how's the kitchen? Kitchen there, won't you? I'm not say. Up there, why in CC or Danim, why a renovation with your home? I into order will move out, what if you offer 1 year? And now 2 years. Na when you do not get na be in if you are. On San H and Buffy will be all these demons, many temptations in my head. It's SMP. I'm a glory, I'll say. You marry a man and move into his house.
9: I go stay.
2: Even if you have a 5-star mansion to prevent these things. Okay. A man must provide shelter.
9: You
2: know, I'll say, on a dana, I will be seeing a word demon. Say, a warrior took it now. Kunifi. Clary, I also the menu, you know. Because sometimes all your comfort,
9: you know,
2: at us in a lifestyle. To save you to fresh air, but we are now be seeing a word done the door.
9: No more.
2: Let's say beginning, maybe.
9: Dead dog.
2: Maybe I would comfortable place.
9: If
2: I'm not beginning, only in CB, only be.
9: My head.
2: Next attention,
9: yeah.
2: Because all the beginning,
9: if you say the same,
2: or rented them a yet name. I'm telling you, if you were a number, I can't come. you know. Then not then put back a kit in the mara. So the menu when you are sometimes your comfort is very, very important. Because if you were to that one set to be if you now if you were on your bay confusion, I can add a quay on a bay. Hello, good evening.
12: I took 1 minute.
2: Amewugaga. Amewu.
12: Atu mala.
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12: Atu mamu koma asamu.
2: Yente yo.
12: I tell them before you know,
2: What's up, Yadam? I'm a wigger. I don't want to put a worse PM system. I dream them here. Inch of BBM, you've been out so good and all the way from Katen right here. Thank you very much for leaving your dials here on Connect 97.1 FM. Mamaga, also tell him your siblings want to modify the design of the house. So you need to move out for about a year. So he should rent a place for you to move to. That's all.
13: And I will never run away. I go stay.
2: Auntie, I've been Jenny Bebrina, Jimmy Day. I did. Uncle Jenny Kunde. Hey, the day. I'm rent to Dano.
13: Oh, you know we go.
2: And now, so there, what put away renovation with you on. Seen all these things. To come here to turn over the two. Chance, my lady. Now, when you can, I eat Juma with you.

0: Mami Dina also another family about to be shaking. You are not petty at all. You are partners and she talk about everything that concerns your family.
1: Cause this life no be.
0: It's good you told him what was bothering you. And please don't mind his dismissal. Sit him down again and talk about it. Wishing you all the very best.
2: I will say your face, my fears. I think she made her say a prayer, then I move.
0: Well, I guess that is clear. My lady, you know exactly what to do now. 20 minutes after 9 p.m. Connect 97.1 FM, still on. 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

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Me DJ die, me on my BJ rap, bash air fights, no baby me show. One share me shaggy, me pia, ya be boy me so, yeah mommy de, me pia, ebe farma men so, yen yeah me kishe, on swami nyami.

Hey. 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

ni mu waka de kweku ba na meja carbolic melito pressure walesha mr ya dynamic mo punch line sen or dropper or cause a pandemic obisu drop na bo me dem wanche mun kwa psychiatric.